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0: Up to date, my family has a problem with me. And I investigated, why do they have a problem with me? It's because they predicted what I'll become. Their mind was that I'll become an armed robber. They know that the end of my life will be prison. But little did they know that they are not God. They can think, they can predict, but my life is in the hands of God. My life is in the hands of God. So up to date, they don't understand why God has blessed me, but not them. I said, your enemies are not God. Listen, right now as I'm talking to you, it might be in your workplace.
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0: Things are not going well for you. It may be your house. They are about to kick you out of the house. It may be you have a case in the court and they are at the corner. They are laughing. We are about to get this one. That is the end of this one's life. But I came to let you know that

some people don't know, they don't know, they don't know. We have a God. He never fails. If your life is in his hands, there is no way you will fail. There is no way you will fail. He is a living God. He is the omnipotent. He is the omnipresent. He is the I am that I am. Listen, if you are from Ghana, there is a greeting. There is a greeting that sometimes somebody meets you for so long, and your friend, oh, he asks you, "Hey, ain't you a ho?" Do you understand? "Hey, so you are there. Where have you been?" Have you ever heard those things before? You know, when they see you, they are surprised, because they believe that whilst they cannot see you, you ought to die. Your life must end. But yet, they're

0: my future, but my future is not in your hands. It's in the hands of God. You didn't hear me. I said my future is in the hands of God. Listen, sometimes people don't know. We are serving a God that cares about animals. Listen, if you are here, I want to let you know that we are serving a God that cares about trees.
1: Peace FM.
0: We are serving a God that when anyone that belongs to him get lost, he will definitely go and find that person. I know the God I am serving. Are you with me? And he works in time. He works in time. It's just that your enemy doesn't know this. And so if you didn't know, I'm telling you, we are serving a God that works in time. Listen to me. Right now, your time has not come yet. So things are being so hard. But I want to assure you, your life is in his hands. He is the one that can say today you are dying or tomorrow. So the enemy cannot steal you. He cannot kill you.
1: Peace FM.
0: It's not yet up. That doesn't mean you are going to die. Are you hearing me? All the problems you are facing today are all part of the plan of God. All you need is wait. Wait for the time of God. As for that enemy of yours, he is not God. As for the enemy of yours, I said he is not what? God. That case will not take you to prison. They won't take that house from you. I said you will win this case. You didn't hear me. I said you will win this case. Some of you are about to break through. I see
1: Peace
0: somebody
1: FM.
0: Breaking through. I said, I see somebody breaking through. You know, some of the people don't understand the song I was singing. You see, Matt.

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Connect your spirit, connect your souls spiritually, even to languages you don't understand, and let us worship. 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
2: Ye be hu ya king can seminal ewo Ruth chapter 1. 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
0: 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local champions and no they did the story and as the book of judges at the book of judges and I believe it came as a result of Joshua lack of transmission of proper leadership abilities to the chidifo in the Bible, can't say and say, "Emre be so ye bra na atemu fujajes abreso." That time na Samson abanu abeye judge, beye 20 years. You can say judge, you know, say udiasem or your local chief. Me fane so your hine, and as a local champion, ha. Ne BBC, na Emre etchem na another person you take you over. In the sabri ni muna ekomo ba sa seneso. Any yesu wure biya ifene Elimelech. Ne ni yiri Naomi. Why are you doing say a crowd or so? And to that, I couldn't hear him was into a free Israel as a Bethlehem as a sister with Judah. On any year in any mammy, you know, a commo, a business, and no one had to say, Diane or economy near better or honum. Yes, until you took Cotana honum. Now it appears to say what Tana hobby 10 years. It's not so clear, but say what kind verse 4 now after they lived there about 10 years. You get that impression. So what now? Betting within that 10 years, Elimelech na efrimu. Well, Enti na Naomi ewo ma be ma mienu Mahlon and Kilion. Ode won cheche ne re kakra kakra. So within that period na emrantie bi no no aso aware no woware Moab fo ma ba mienu. 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I'm only speculating. 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
0: 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Medical culture said the system won culture no in favor ma. 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
1: Itupa.
0: Africa for there, we are very spiritual, especially Ghana. 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More basa things are better now. Enti osimu se or call back to Israel. Bible say for some strange reason. Or konudru kwain so baby. Of course, no ne nenso no mi no ne echo. 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A may you on culture ye different. 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Aduane a wopɛ won staple food a ye different. 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Men emranted a wɔbɛ dɔmo apɛ mo ne mo atena. 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One, or say, may the Lord show you his gracious love.
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0: Also may the Lord show you his gracious love. 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
0: And so no more do a sign a bit to me at cancer incidence me at Wakuman won in laws so genuinely in an age where everybody wants to see something and say something. Obia per se, or Kebunu Bribi no Kebribi fan a young kumu. 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I'm not downplaying that. They exist. Bible catch a near hunam ni moja na enya. 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But a drew baby in sun yesu say ye ma ye nina hosa abuo wo. 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But Bible say he did not walk freely and openly among the people. O ye nyame o wo eradimu bimbo. 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
1: amen
2: this was a woman who has seen it all. She has seen the poor who problems. She has seen her husband die. She has seen her children die. The Bible says, in the midst of her pain, she found purpose. Sometimes, a radima near maybe to toye. 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But now, Radio only me petrim poor do be a passion in sano. Radio the plan B to horse or share Saul a come mua. It is very likely say Saul be form of coin. Enti after 40 years Saul form of coin a pedio dia comfuerti. Enti Radio why a hini any free nensa. And a Radio de ma ruto nana ya ye friend Dawidi. And so the purpose of near 2 1 in a ma was signed call back to Israel was to enable Ruth to meet Boaz, to ensure say Boaz enso be ware no. Na Boaz ware no a wa wo Jesse, na Jesse a wo David, na David a bedi hene, na

0: 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And the radical children say, "Ube shia jengwa na ansan wewu." 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Find it. E ye mri a e wasa wu chen ye radia nim for the right man. 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Find purpose in life. 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
0: 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When I'm so penny or Liberty Church, I know. Ah, on only Reverend Enimon Ketia, on I'm no so edit Nasami Ebrahim. When you're coupon for Reverend Enimon Ketia, so edit Nasam Amaya, Debia, if you're done, or Pebia will peace FM. Or the four and then so on ya, you moon, or the four for Ebrahim. The beat me up, boying, near to me to tea, and nine see ye. 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
1: 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Can't you only know two chances? Sian bibia, sian bibia. Chinese say, hunu bibia. Chinese say, fa bibi siwa niso. Is it not interesting? Say, if you are, and in this day and age, yet me di nipa jina ho, laptop ni yesi so, no jina ho. So keke, so. And then, say, unim computer mu kakra. 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You may be anywhere ever foul. 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Watchman, kra, I can't get to a bit, I am foul. 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Philippians chapter 3 verse 14.
2: Philippians chapter 3 verse 14. I press towards the mark for the prize of the high calling of God in Christ Jesus.
1: Underline, I press. I press. I press. I press. I press towards the mark. I press towards the mark. Underline, Sadia. I press towards the mark, which I said, mark BC when you, or the BBS when you saw, and I press it towards the mark. Then we are pressing in the direction of the mark. I press towards the mark. For the prize of the upward calling, press it towards the mark for the prize. Press it towards mark B. But I need to and it's no press towards our time for the price. But I be out in your achieve a price, but I home. Abrabono, and yes, oh, Danyane, ya napping, yes, I let you. It's a self pressing, it's a self pushing, pressing on towards the mark. Ma also ran for sure. Ma own your beer, utimu nim near my ear. Yehia obi aye yi a oyetimi fro. Yehia obi ama obetimi aye yi no aye ni bia ne afro. And so on. I press towards the mark. The mark. The mark. The mark no me person underline here. Mark. But time na esi wani so no. Press towards sabotai. For the prize. But time no ade no force na otimi achieve a. Se juma na osua. O se bia osua se ne. You took a glass at the share a year. Or the 3 years, Nishian. Sa 3 years, no. Oh, you know, huh? Now, Shian, oh, your mistake near punish you. Near the Nina, I sell. Oh, mini Nina, now till you push on. Send a bear. And Rebecca, I dare know what's young you. Not waiting me upon. Upon who has to say, oh, cause that's a wild dear. About your mountain, you. I do not obey you. Never more. Mohammedi, Naman Mohammed. A Juma obeyed. Said Jumano, and I said Juma obeshiano. Said Jumano, and no, and a bema wonsa akowano. A Juma obeyed, and no, a bema wonsa akowano. Said Jumani niwa, wonsa tininkowano. Eti, a Juma obeyeno, as a ser oma, a very important. Na ushia, ushia ni ye. Because I know never mind Sakoa. Now, oh, Kawari Oba, the baby can't he say. Oh, Sabema, ya also a legion. A dear Juma now, ye, a mount Sakoa. In the first place, sir, oh, ye Juma be a mount Sakoa. Service, this of Oba Pasia, and never Babi Duach. Because what Duach here, or the Nelko Hound. And Tinia, oh, Peso, Sian, Sian, Nasian ye. Na who yet ye? Na within sa bracket and answer sa class no. Ye can, ye can say, oh yo, oh ye, one of the best, if not the best. Sa juman on ema o on side a koa. 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A juma krona o siya ye no. E nona ebe ma, o on sa koa nona ebi ason efie so. Enti antutu adwuma se na meka sa usua ni ye And now Paul can say, I press towards the mark. Obi o a o lose focus. Ogusu focus ano a lose focus. Na ekwan no e wo na nim tin say o cause a na wa lose focus. Obi friend na bibi friend won chain na wa jai na o call say no. I lose focus. Stay focused. Adia na esi wani so no the mark na esi wani so no. The same thing, business. If you are a businessman, ajuma or ye. Now sometimes unim say, oton iron ross. Oh no be about you. Ne brother name president na or every cosmo. And now, who you know, Jessica Nasica no be a loco near see a pet a drobe in a sadruno a waina just a banner who 180 and your drone via near your tini and Saka Scana who 50%. I do my bank for ten now, your oton iron rocks, just a ma distractions. And the disturbance of Juma Oy. Brody well now, Tom, Chesutin. Obia was so, they say exercise books are short. And see something, some time ago, Madame for some will be friend. So, they say olive oil are short, anointing oil are short, you know. Ochinya, Okonya, Biwa, Akosombo. Now, send your anointing oil are short. Sebeya, me was kakakra. Yen farm run yen yes kaka yen make some quick money because anointing oil are short. One, me majuma ne se me kanyam se. Enye majuma ne se me ton anointing oil. Eti na e very simple for me to give an intelligent answer. Emma bibi and distractive. 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Say every crowd or Costco, and now Osiya Juma, and now you be on Shaswo. Now Ama Ibrahim, And I said, Philip. 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
2: Kai verse 13. 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Amen. 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
1: This one thing I do. 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
1: 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And forgetting those things that are behind. No my body hook up funny trim says I was around Miss Wide. My body hook up, I'm saying I come cambia. Past tense. Forgetting those things that are behind. I press towards the mark. Sometimes, no. By the time I ran over, who said that crash even fast over in the Soda elite? Who saw a young toqua? Is who saw then? The Echemun. Not share lessons out of it. Next time, who saw big taka foreign number? As I saw who said. And yes, and Shavia Ebe Yiska. Yet me pass, we obey me the Nanoa Fane Husa, we ne mammy can be beauty, ne papa can be beauty, ne brother, obia tunu for auntie. Naswensi. I thought that you cry we only yere bato wama different four. Thought that you swa our yere wama four. I can't remember me say oh free e buy and chair I feel no or person worry answer wako a man more say ma bibin si wani so na ne odie si wani so no so e ma bibin distract you e bi no omutimi create WhatsApp group na ya create group no I feel na obi be send bibia yesere ne de aba group no so So bankunin kruma we ya fine pa ya di aba group mo form group in dia ewo botae wo core values of the group and no na mo ya wo group nso you don't come and put bankunin kruma nko anya niamanema on that is not why we are here even at any yesterday kra anya ho na do open send them obi personally but me nya agro na yediwa Stick to the core value. And you create this group. Keep focused. 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I'm not be being distracted. Uko jasi sa uko tadie. Mema no mo. Daniel. Wako jasi uko tadie da. Market. Market proper. I bet you say utu market. U rompa. 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
4: o di ba o fie na be di o sa
1: na wa be no wa. As you say, oh yeah, managing director, oh yeah, boss, secretary, or no brother, I am on them, or brother tea, maybe a that row around officer, or my team, or several team in a so say, and then they meet me who say, be help, be this, me who say, no countenance, and you're fine. Whatever it is, no, they can come at all, yeah, nyame, or the nyame ne status a oh who said review actually se se secretary adwuma no or yama na trash or trash here no se se or enter into the realm of a comforter or the desire here now a comfort to am na bros se se oh who said nipa na oh no secretary adwuma no yes onye se wani mu nyefe wani mu yefe wani eno nye kan adwuma ho ana kan adwuma ho ana oye o wai. 1 Corinthians chapter 9, verse 24.
2: 1 Corinthians chapter 9, verse 24. Know ye not that they which run in a race run all, but one receiveth the prize? So run, that ye may obtain.
1: But bakum and a receive prize. And you won't, ye what you say, obey ya dear mercy, obey ye, aye ni ye, na wo wa receive prize. Na se ma okan. 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The brain a tumrican about Bakopen. See, tumrican in such a way, sir, woe be win. Verse 26.
2: Verse 26. I therefore so run, not as uncertainly, so fight I, not as one that beateth the air. Amen.
1: See, as I'm now on or say, and Majijimi, na medi a bribi simanisu. And Majijimi, na medi a bribi simanisu. Me di bi biasi mani so am person me achieve enti hweye no wa me disturb me o yo ba o person ye doctor say na o be ko university o ye jolly unim so say o person ye doctor now o person ye doctor na 6 years 7 years now o ye jolly o kwa mu be den wa doctor chani o ti wachi ni ka chani say me srewa enye jimi na me bi biasi mani so
4: enti jimi na bi biasi mani so.
1: Matthew chapter 6 verse 22.
2: Matthew chapter 6 verse 22. The light of the body is the eye. If therefore thy eye be single, thy whole body shall be full of light.
1: Single eye. Keep your eye single. Shetin again now dey see when you see when shetin. 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Say, but dear, yet no. Oh, you are on your own. Say, you are on your own. One a whole ball brand. And I walk for dear, and you are over who am where dear, dear. For BBC when you so, now she's so thin, focus so. Now, am I being distracted? Now, no, you are move free from back, but to be a different. And shall not then shall suffer Munsu na near person or achieve no. Decide it, say, I dare no man be being distracted. Not achieve what I am.
5: Madam was a friend of a new Ketia, and your name is Shaw. Auntie and Newman Shaw, none near Dow Kumaso, I'll be here.
6: A day may see when you see. Then a while may be Annie Joe. Suffer.
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0: Chum, ewo Bishop Nancy. 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A number, Bishop number, nibium, a 020-817-6870.
3: 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Now it's Liberty Church near Soft Penny, Bishop Penny, Ethia. That's a ne. 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I was in the Ethia, because this is a bit sheer view. When you're me, I'll soon be and cost of you. 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

0: 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Eh, any watch you. 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Yes, our ongalicious abin waha promo no, onga for edi ba yeno. 4 million Ghana cedis cash, and that's so. I checked the net, it's say, wa. 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
3: 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Sika achedi ya kopem 200,000 Ghana CDs, deep freezers, smart TVs, kitchen appliances, me at the membrane. 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Kao ho, emma name pao ho, ishisha ita kao ho, FDA, aji ejidi inkrat soyatum. My lovely.
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4: A Radia Jumunti will be a best in the dining. Hey, na ade na nanti mu star bia ababo fro no no ana. 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Enka wie wo nya me ro fo kra.
6: Oh, sorry. Ya ready am fan siri nipa.
4: Menim ene tie me yare ankasa.
6: Oh,
4: kakra na nansi a cheme. Me chi nkasei ase mu bu.
6: Ade wo ni Lawson Herbal Mixture e wo vie.
4: Lawson Herbal Mixture. Ene wo adwuma ye pa.
7: if he say, Semi Malaria ne can ne hua.
6: Happen, a change say, and a Lawson herbal mix and so, Edison Kunimu, when I'm yapa. We born with the Umiano crowd one tissue, and so a chileno, Nayan ya afe malaria, coco, a fitchukum woman who, what was a tire we are at the end.
7: A young mint simu touch, shimipa, nasa dear, and we could to John Hunubisa,
6: and Miss Wadabancha, Bumumua, Lawson herbal mixer, and that's in the Taman Wato cra.
7: And yes, a Lawson herbal mixer, mommy, what Tommy dear. Meda was na wenu enye sikana mne meda wasi.
6: Oh, that is in kind.
7: Eh, hey, uno no.
6: Ha, wachibre minya. 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
6: 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Eh, wona siye, eh, in kind.
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15: 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He he he. 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Can go on get the getty? Well, we are 6, well, we are 5, well, we are 10. We will boar, Nanka, go to Kakanga, Kakakra, Acha, be an out to be open your creative barco. 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

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And it's also used for Remembrance Day. That is 11th of November every year. It simply says, at the going down of the sun and in the morning, we'll remember them. At the going down of the sun and in the morning, we'll remember them. May the souls of the faith who departed find eternal rest. And may their passing always serve as a grim reminder to the rest of us that you're here today and then you're gone tomorrow. Let's make love, not war. May their souls rest in peace. Somebody say amen. Yesu kamo. 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Amen.

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It's from Bafo, Nanaya Okese, Bongo, and Isaac Odro. 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
0: And time check, 24 minutes past 7. Now let's celebrate the living. That's why we're here. And I'm okay. Semitia.

So here's to you, Major General GKT Sam. Good morning. Have a beautiful day. And to your dear wife, Dansoa. Shouting out to retired Brigadier General Dan Frimpong. Good morning, sir. 25 minutes past 7. Now, when is the Supreme Court of Ghana, it is 150 years. Just the Supreme Court by Nagana Mai. 150 years of the Supreme Court of Ghana. What's the story? Anopei. Yene lawyer penyini papapa. As he say, or a justice of the Court of Appeal. Emi bi echemu no onu penyini pa oshe Ghana School of Law. Enche mebu nidin. Yebe din komo kakra. 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

was legal. Yeah, you go fit. I said that. We're simply thankful. Happy 50th birthday to you, Mr. Kwame Dansu Redu of Absa Bank Head Office. Here's to celebrate you, Mr. Kwame Dansu Redu of Absa Bank Head Office. Welcome to Floor 5. It's from your dear wife, your girls, and the entire family. Wishing Lydia Ifiatete of the Kaneshi Presby Church YPG. Enjoy your birthday, Lydia Ifiatete from

It says happy birthday to my finest brother, Kwaju Sapong, aka Body, inside Ahafu Achinsia. It's from Kwame Nassiriti and Ahafu Achinsia to you. Mary Amma Ohenewa of the Presby Church, Ebenezer Congregation, Manprobi Church Choir. Happy birthday to you, Mary Amma Ohenewa. It's from Mr. Kwame Jepong, who says God bless you richly. Isaac Kweku Akwa of the Sales Department of Nestle Ghana. Enjoy your birthday, Isaac Kweku Akwa of Nestle.

Mankwa, Inky Kia Mankwa of Anu Jackson Park, Kufodia. It's your 25th anniversary since you were ordained the pastor. Inti Pastor Osofuba Frida Mankwa, 25 years of God's glory. It's a Makusia Mansa of Kufodia too.

Nana Anowa Ojifo Assam, happy birthday to you. It's from your parents and siblings to you. Nana Anowa Ojifo Assam, number 26 is here, Abi. Enjoy it. Shouting out to you, Dr. Emmanuel Isidu Mensa, aka Dr. Wife. Aspiring to become the first vice chairman, MPP UK. Good morning to you. Thanks for listening on the train to work. Celebrating as we go along. 29 minutes past 7. Wishing Adoma Opoku Boache, second year student of Ola Girls Senior High School. Happy birthday to you, Adoma Opoku Boache. It's from your dear mother, Joyce Ado, your auntie Grace and the entire family. Wishing you God's blessings and a cheerful happy birthday to you, Adoma Opoku Boache, second year student, Ola Girls Senior High School. Happy birthday, Adoma.

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Birthday blessings to you, Mrs. Portia Womnaya Groomer. 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Shouting out on your birthday, Chantel Tete of the Church of Pentecost Kuntunse. 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

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Happy birthday to you, Nana Ajua of GCB Bank Airport Terminal 3 Branch. Happy birthday to you. It's from your entire family sending you love. Staff Sergeant Etia Rosemary of the Ghana Military Police, Aden Bema Camp. Happy birthday to you, Staff Sergeant Etia Rosemary. It's from your husband, Buahini, of Auto Theft Unit, Ghana Police Service, and lawyer TK as well.

Happy birthday to you, Mrs. Sabina Tete of Makola Market. That is Makola 31st. Enjoy your birthday, Mrs. Sabina Tete. Also, happy birthday in advance to Mrs. Rose Afoko Anafio. Yours is on Sunday. We comfort you in this difficult time. It's from Grace Amele Amatefio Kwate of Makola 31st. And the godfather of Ghana Television will be 88 years old on Sunday. Our mentor, our godfather, Mr. Alfred George Peters, former deputy director, GTV. Happy 88th birthday in advance to you, Uncle George Peters. It's from your former colleagues, including Henry Akko, Mrs. Abaji, Freddy Loko, and your GTV children, Fred Kwame Ajiman in the U.S., myself, Kwame Sefakai, Fifi Banson, Auntie Vero, Estio Lamte, Pikus Lai, Moses Japong, Uncle George Peters will be 88 on Sunday. God continue to bless you richly, and thank you for impacting our lives.

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Happy birthday to you. Oh, yeah. Once again to you, Mr. Kwame Dansu Oredo of APSA and Presby Church Grace Congregation, New Aplakum. Happy 50th birthday to you. Mrs. Mercy Ofei Bedu of Prince of Peace Congregation in Storm Jankrum is 80 years old today. Celebrating Mrs. Mercy Ofei Bedu is from Evangelist Kwame Ofusu of Adabako Official Town Presby Church. The children and grandchildren wishing you God's blessings. Martha Nanabna Chung. It says birthday blessings to you, Martha Nanabna Chung. It's from Francis Kelly.

Wishing Madame Elizabeth Akoto God's blessings on your birthday, Madame Elizabeth Akoto. It's from your children, Gifty and Eric Akoto, and the entire family to you. Celebrating Rachel Ohima Buediwa Asante of Roka International School. You're 5 years old today, Rachel Ohima Buediwa Asante, from your parents, Mr. and Mrs. Asante, your siblings, Nanado and Ohini, and the entire family. Nana Kwesi Ajiman Asare, aspiring new job in South Secretary of MPP. Yes, to wish you all the best. He says Nana Kwesi Ajiman number 2 is from Friends of NKA. Yami ye. 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

Brigadier General Ricky Mesa, good morning to you. 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Happy birthday to the SNIT Accra North Senior Coordinator, Madam Brigatha Lorna Nadulate. Yehoa Jobo. Happy birthday, Madam Brigatha Lorna Nadulate, Senior Accra North Coordinator of SNIT. It's from Manzaya to you. 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Mrs. Lydia Asamoah of the Church of Pentecost, Alajo District. 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

Ellen Fokuodua, baby, I will be a Yamafri Shiapa. 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Enjoy your special day. A belated one to Miss MFA of MFS Glam Artistry, Kasoa. It's from Kwesi Kran, KKTM.

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0: 19 more minutes to 8 o'clock. 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Yeah, yeah. His Lordship. His Lordship. Justice Nana Bemma Yakodie Opong. 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
1: Yo, me Joso, Yamisra, ne, a tearful. 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
1: I'm your creeper.
0: Aye. 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
1: Oh, Yamia Dumogusu shrine.
0: Yeah, then Yamiasi. 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
1: No cre na
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1: Oh crack.
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1: Yeah, shall see the name the chairs from Kofi, your papa, Chief Justice Ho. His Lord Chief Justice Bafo Boni. And yeah, penny on that kua Chief Justice Mwatis or Mama Afidida E Din and Kosu in a planning committee and your friend of Justice Richard Jeffrey Pong.
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0: I according to 2013 and on the first time Ghana fo bebre hu Supreme Court aye adwuma mani yuhuhu kwa mo titru ni contempt cases eba ni
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0: That's a Supreme Court to crime, say, more be a friend review.
1: Oh, review, no, sir, no, dear. Review name, sir, say, as I'm near kind, I will bone you soon tea. Would you, oh, Sanko review, there be, not just all Sanko name called Sachremu. A biana, o mumma, as I meet me diba could be a. You booty, I mean, no, me answer. As my enemy client and ask me, and I'm you see ahead. Intimate call review. Say, say, be emrebi or wa, o many amaso, send commendi basua, and come me and sano, ever become you, nuneho. I'm all my dear mammy client, you know. And but a call review no museum, no moon, say, say, be only any part. Now, so we are judging for a same running in ash, ye cuckoo, dear. Then, so you're from Intiampomo for me, and almost a sign no man. They say any panel four. 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
0: ebi wa utimi call Supreme Court street
1: straight ti se bia Constitution, no, and also near Mrapon. In fact, Constitution, now friend who said many supreme law. Just a mini, mini, ne mami, mina me womb, re, we are singing, a Ghana hanging. Ain't he, or Teresa said, Chinia ba, or no Constitution, no, and I said, same phobia or Constitution, no more. Munti mean cow, baby, I just said, Monday by Supreme Court, and court district court, court of appeal, credit to me, say, se chinia ba we se ah constitution no 18 sian no se eh se ebia o pese o record me komo ayedi se o pese o record ana wa frame me phone so na o pese o twin egu ba bi na chire wa san ti a eh se o busa me ma me jitu mu ansa
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1: 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Nibia English for crown say no more dear by no more cano
0: okay
1: in terms of your say a canis are a de and siasia beba Ghana how be our first year law biano a friend constitutional law course no in case you be a friend to four versus attorney general
0: yanko yanye lawyer for kwa ini
1: aha wa wa wa wa wa wa to four
0: ya ya wa fa ya mi fan crazy
1: wa wa wa wa wa wa wa wa wa wa wa wa wa wa wa wa wa wa wa wa wa wa wa wa wa wa wa wa wa wa wa wa wa wa wa wa wa wa wa wa wa wa wa wa wa wa wa wa wa wa wa wa wa wa wa wa wa wa wa wa wa wa wa wa wa wa 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wa wa wa wa wa wa wa wa wa wa wa wa wa wa wa wa wa wa wa wa wa wa wa wa wa wa wa wa wa wa wa wa wa wa wa wa wa wa wa wa wa wa wa wa wa wa wa wa wa yes, akoto, bafo akoto.
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1: 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It is say, ye friend human rights ya me can be trail ya. 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Never be on home, Chroma time, no.
0: I see.
1: Ain't you know, if I'm only a dom could see no with them. Munio mo, Munio mum, Tiena, Nebusia four. Mamma Benson, a boom, Mabusia four, Fred JB Damquas, Abreno, Nedofi, Chebi, a mirror, Mibum Mumau, a sergeant for. O free Chebi no cook, Massa. No could tell him no, say, be a day, a bina and yenny ye, and all the call court, say. 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
1: 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If you say, run what quadari.
0: I mean, they be serious.
1: I can't say about law school.
0: I don't know. Sad discipline, mini bi.
1: And yes, when you be run what it says, so the old soldier barras watching.
0: Who remo, Ababa?
1: Oh, Ababa. I hope any baby, it is a law school, penny baby, I'll do her. Obias a black, no white, no black tie. Who say, ash, po, do her. One can say, what to say,
0: what
1: to
0: say, what to
1: say, what to say, what to say, what ni tia wo man say ntu fa ti say akoto die say the Supreme Court neka say we die ye ni wo mni ye ni das one thing bi keke aspirations but ni pe di e be pem na obi a ni Supreme Court na anya dwen
0: wow
1: sabre no e be pem ntu no san sam no bi e na ne chapter 6 of the constitution no fa human right provisions say no mka human right provisions na I mean chapter 5 e no na ni nyina ya dia be shema say say no demonstration cry no police for no ubo mama ni keke
0: yeah also you just notify and then public order act no
1: yes and also be mu no intinity awem ani say eye court battle no esa e chirechire constitution ni and afen so court battle ni ho no and be as ti say chieftaincy asem ahemfo asem yes court

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Last one answer. 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Register. Send me a bear. 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I am a swassem. 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

0: 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Perfect man. I want to do a dream. Perfect man. Yeah, cause a perfect man. A member ready to wear clothing. Yeah, and on the sizes, you know, every medium. Ekoka triple XL. That is extra, extra, extra large. 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Triple XL. I don't know. Yeah, or kaftans. Perfect man kaftan. I don't know. Kwa, wait, that's all the machine. Perfect man, would be machine. Kwabra macho, macho pa, I don't know, yes, sir. You. Perfect man, captain. One more, our sizes, ya, triple XL. Ya, wo captain. Ahudu bia, ewo ho, edema, ubiare, biare, biare, biare. 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Walk in. 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And no, I want Bawaleshi, American House Road. Ho. 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But perfect man. 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Ya be pam na kama kama kama e de amount. What the best send your number ben so 053-326-0049. 053-326-0049. 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Perfect man. A perfect man clothing. I'm here, papa. We are Jumaka Krebin Wabre. Obey a commentary about 10. March 8 to 10. What for Munti? I dare chan wafres wabre. 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I want the no form. Also, so Mojano forms were Kakrebinu and Isubru, Kakrebinu and Isuchinum, Pachano pay, made on ferrolet, blood syrup amount. 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And I guess my head then. No credit I make actually one. enti ade ndi na wase nana yakese no kure na meka chio se bema uo hona uniska uni amto mebua kano kure chile me asa doctor aye on enye doctor aye oh ono ono ane besa 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Break the silence, bills got you na bibia aye kama e de amount enye o me pa chao business no awo ye na man competitive edge. Competitive edge, any say, eh, oh yeah, Juma, never be a oh yeah, Juma, no. And confua, omu was our industry, no. Omu in our bad area, muwa, omu nim say, bibi omu yu shebian, ombeyano ho. Edi asana making, ye chance as about 2,000 acres, edi ato, prime area, eho, any ye fro, dawa industrial zone, as I see 2,000 acres. Enti, sene be ya obeti asien, as I see 1 acre bi aye 4 plot. Enti 2,000 multiply by 4, ebe mao, 8,000 plots. And to check it. As I said, 8,000 plots. And to say, Achima Boa Boa, ya kambo huwa be 1 million times. And huwa sem na meka no. So what I say? Aha. And to say, as I say, you try to say, mwa, ebi a mwa automobile industry no emu, ebi a heavy industries, and as a textile production, business, logistics companies, food, any agro processing enterprises. Munina ehono yachichem kama said ye beya. If China no amount for kakanyan, dema China I fenu no. Won ko China enko huti se. Mefa se biaga peace FM ha obaye. 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But wow, ama bibia so aye kama. Ede ama wo. Enra na eye mesofu peni bako. Very Reverend Father Clement Wilkinson. Our Holy Spirit Cathedral. Enra na eye Very Reverend Father Clement Wilkinson. Awda. Father Clement, no, this is, Nancy, mofun, uncle from, I say, Father Clement, I don't know, say, uncle cathedral, the other Father Clement, but what do cathedral and qua, the other, Father Clement, very Reverend Father Clement, and right now, I would belated happy birthday to you. Nancopon Shrau, we appreciate you so much, not only the Archbishop, but you know, Ewa and South Udibiano, the Paucho. We appreciate you, Ankasa. 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
1: 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What one is saying?
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1: Sir, we are sure.
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3: 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Fre 0540-101-671 and a 0540-106-294. Cindy Rice,
4: Asian, Ned Denso, FDA, I check that you in class with
5: that. Ah, what a shame. Pano Fefe, you not say a chance in Ubu.
6: Hey, Equia, who was wanting you that year?
5: Anio, may two chance here, you little pano in the elbow. I'm a tough friend, they are.
6: And then, Rayim, I didn't know what to see. And yes, sir,
7: and two chance in Fufro. You're recording. May Tremo 7-11 Asa. Oh, crying for Freddy Kyle or Ghana Haya. Non-stick coating. A woman chance saying that than me. A non-stick or non-stick.
6: Anio, and then chance saying that than our winner, Chenon Kwan or Murray called you. No, no, so what on Suka?
5: Kayo, it's your movie CSC and a panel chance higher than me.
7: Anani, why am I not yet a fair fair? And I'm saying a mountain chance saying that than me and non-stick in tea. A dear Biao, but only yet come, come. A non-stick or non-stick.
6: I say a queer. And when you saw BTSC, I want him to.
7: So what's a panel? Oya pizza. And answer what restaurant? 7-11 Asak Beba with you, Mama Bejon Chance. Now, Sandy. Bro, would you mumu? Now, and I'm saying a young chance in one Jumaka crank a twenty. Wouldn't I wear Juman into
5: her? Say that I know enough for Biara. You bet this day I'm out.
7: And you made from Mustafa. Press 7-11 Asakwo 0544-967-307. Anna 0557-126-501. 7-11 Asak. I am non stick. Oh, non stick.
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14: 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No ye kama and ne won so wom no ferrolet in the any drew ne besio ferrolet ferrolet ferrolet and you know pharmacy shop biara ebe womu etu funko Harvard Pharmaceuticals Limited and cry okaishi any SGSSB bank ne share anymore 0244-631-402 and Pill Care Pharmacy East Legon America House 0599-889972 Eddie Adjie Jodian Kratwe Yatum
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stomping into the weekend, Abby. From Stay the Night to Stomp. Billy Ocean to Brothers Johnson. Somebody says it better be the realest sounds. Them days.

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Good morning, Fred Atifa. Nice to know you on the other side. Bam, bam, bam, bam. And to you, Jifa in Harare. All the way in Zambia. Nice to know you're listening.

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All right, enjoy the rest of the sound. Nothing like old school, huh?

Dr. Sammy Ayewaha. It's his birthday today. Presidential aide for government communications, Dr. Sammy Ayewaha is here. Fifi Boafu, former head of public affairs at Cocoa Board is here. Reverend Charles Owusu, former head of monitoring at Forestry Commission is here. Now, I'm going to get a man I'm going to Omuri ano mo twa video come agric minister say yare nkoko no aba. What kind of people are we kra? Omuri nkoko no na mari nkoko na wi ano ma central hu video dia come agric minister so on here. Okay, I think the back and the anyway, we'll talk about it. 17 to 10.

Somebody says you remind me of my days in a white pilot shirt with khaki trousers. Okrapmang school. Okay, finally. Baby, you did enjoy the sound. My big sister, Bibi Besma, good morning. Shouting out to you, Esther Dakumensa. Shouting out to you, Nana Hesio Jiri. Shouting out to you, George Mason. Biposo Himana 93, Iron Man PKF. Michael Giorgio G, good morning to you as well. Well, here's the last one. The last one. Somebody says we are cleaning and you're entertaining us. Thank you.

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Kwan Fu, good morning to you as well. Michael Grushy.

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2: 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As
0: for Charles,
2: we want to channel pay.
0: General, what call there? You want
2: me to hear me? Anyway,
0: Ibi. Pa. I want to meet Kwani Ahmed. Here.
2: In fact, one want to throw. But I will be answering so.
0: There be.
2: Adia, we want to hear from you. Any Ibi.
0: There be that.
2: Na saa Nyankopɔn yi yɛ no yɛfa no abɔnebɔ ɔyɛ me wura ɔyɛ madeɛ nyinaa yɛntimi mfa sika ntɔ nkwa nti yɛntimi mfa sika sɛ mmɔ ho ban
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0: Amen.
2: And then who mean you know me so come on.
0: Amen.
2: And then you say Emma my Ghana. Ghana so that's what you ask.
0: Amen.
2: Your mum penny hold day. But in a pump. Who do we be a Nipa da Krana, sorry for heading. If you say what about heading, eh course. Neighbor, who sent Kofu, Jaja Montenso, a treble via Yamia Yama, or my Ghana. You knew where we are coming, and I'm saying I'm consuming quantity, and we did so in a median bedroom.
0: Yet I say, Reverend Charles, Fifi, Waffle, Minia.
3: Oh,
0: Machia.
3: Yania.
0: Boko, dear.
3: Oh, man, be a minimino, or say, yes, you're mine.
0: You're mine.
3: It could have been better.
0: But you're mine.
3: But I said, you're tears yes, on your body, sir.
0: Debbie. And yes, we are mine. But I said, you're tears.
3: Oh, yeah, yeah.
0: And shed on your body, sir. And shed on your body, sir.
3: Now, maybe I walk all day.
0: Ah, you're many, honey.
3: Since you said, no, I'm brand saying a cop.
0: Ah. Why are you?
3: There were bays who did. Ye bompa ye se oma me titi ye se die bakone titi ye
0: ye heard you on us the beba
3: ye bompa ye
0: you never walk alone still
3: never walk alone
0: never. Dr. Samia
4: chairman general
0: me ne kwa pim ne tren
4: chairman me ho ye pa na oso
0: ye se na ye wa wo da otrin kwa
4: oh chairman me ti that say em say ene de me ti ye kra chairman na manfo ye frɛ me course ne sha se ba o ma chebe fo.
0: That's remedy.
4: You see, or frame now, I wish maybe I'm sorry, you could man. I'm late. German, how much for here?
0: Oh my God, that's a good one. Now, hey, Sammy, I see now, so I want from you.
4: Hey, chairman. If I'm in so far, chairman.
0: Hey.
4: I say, oh, chairman.
0: Oh, sorry, I'm not chairman, Jenna, chairman.
4: Oh, chairman.
0: Say,
4: chairman.
0: Yeah,
4: chairman. Chairman, with the insiders, I
0: am. Who stands to call me Chrome Latte? Echo Ware.
4: Fatcheme, Chairman.
0: Hey!
4: Fatcheme, Pana, my patchos, Chairman.
0: Yes, you see, oh, my bonnie, I'll patch all that. It is still out of patch.
4: Chairman, the patch up.
3: That's also a fine mini penny.
0: Oh, sir.
3: Oh, yeah. My lord, and a place hotel in Cabichiano.
4: Hey! I got you.
0: Hey! Anyway, it's all good. We drink one so ho. na enko kwa kiti kiti onso mari hey
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0: 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Minister, so mu yana omwetra video di ascendi no.
2: Of course, German.
0: Ah, mori. Ah!
2: Me betina wa fidi iswa.
0: Ampa.
2: Ampa. Se, look. Ope se obwa ubiya. Na wabwa no. Oh, yeah, soon for ye, sir. We figure no about soon in the back. Come on, you're no more at you. Portrait, I see a gap on you. Nay, I am the same if you move a gap portrait and forgot one and a horn, Obian Copen, a bean in now, Unia, not Savvy, your tone, and I see a cunier. Now, dear Savvy, or no, or just our young portrait 50, but I can't 50. No, Savvy, you are Ambassio. If I can say, now what do you from? What you found in any one of them? I said, sir, I'll buy any person pass of Wadia. What the Emperor Bridge be? Don't you see any city in one person from each region? Next, you can do one of us all the same. Yenchim, a sale of 16 regions.
0: Yeah,
2: Yenchim, a bit of swatching. Sandy Pano, a yenicacy, a bit of any paddle, a one mountain, our personal moment, you need to know, near two of a couple of something.
0: That's true.
2: So that the sobering a bumper saw. Because, German, averagely, so over 400 be. Utiye ye na binyo mbe 40 mbe 680
0: wow
2: mpona sebi omu yes under street

0: juma na edi obi aba na within a very short time why wash no because
1: chairman
0: o she ni pa akoma na akoma no na e pompi mo jama e chairman
2: mhm
0: but akoma no di kan pompi mo jama ne ho ansa na pompi ama all the rest of the body arteries e wo akoma no your friend no coronary arteries
2: yeah
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2: mhm
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2: muscle
0: 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practice no so binya sa we na within a very short time otimi eden e shire ne nkwa e se de maka no enti ye o process society treatise ade no within a very short time sometimes 1 hour sometimes 2 hours sometimes otimi extend ya cost 6 hours no to over depending on how severe blockade no eti enti the present mama ye ho no e ye part of the processes if re bibi angiography e chere say ye cha infoni wa 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
2: e intini na wo cath lab ho
0: ni na wo sa cath lab na present mama aya aye one of the major components are e be save thousands of lives in this
2: country. Anya sa kasla bi e bi nana e bi ni confirmation doctor bi
0: doctor bi sa doctor no or your doctor no gbo adwuma pa nti if the health personnel themselves are losing their lives due to some of this condition it is incumbent on any leadership to make sure say this issue is solved. Chairman anya kolebu nko ana ye bi
2: confirmation
0: sa o say Ghana Medical Trust and Penny for ne Ashanti Regional Minister Echo Echo Inspector. Ah, yeah, be your ultra modern facility to solve those issues. And you won't chairman. Tamalin so Ghana Medical Trust Fund. Eh yeah, the ACB. This is a major step to realizing President Mama vision, say some non-communicable diseases here, ni treatment board ding ah eshri ni pankwano. Gradually we can inch towards making sure say yeah, this strategy we go akwa mu a we will begin to be able to solve some of this issue. And so, you know, there may kind any na efreno percutaneous intervention.
2: Gyrof no.
0: Chairman, percutaneous coronary intervention.
2: Gyrof.
0: Every PCI, chairman. That is what it means.
2: Yeah, PCI.
0: It's me bo present mama basu, me bo Ghana Medical Trust Fund penny for Madam Obobia opoku dako obo adwuma. National Insurance Scheme penny for me bo mama basu and a health minister. Within a space of 1 year, oma ye major health policies are abua ama niema ye koso. The National Insurance Levia. President Mama, ye yi tabuna free swa. The largest amount of money ye di akwa health insurance mu. Over 9 billion. And that President Mama, oma ya diye.
3: Emu ni aji efu ya
0: monsa. Last year, e gada about 9 billion. Emu 8 billion. Ekoye. This year, the year has not ended, so I don't know the figure. But what I know is that the largest amount of money to the National Insurance Scheme has been allocated by the government president. Mama, me born a basso free primary health care and what have you. Oh my idea, me born a basso in Tiano Pedia.
2: Martin.
0: President Mama said, me die, banasse.
2: Abad, I say, you know, I want front page of Daily Graphic, a crap. President opens new Kolebu cath lab, ewaha. Obidia, but I say, Dr. Aye, thank you very much. But it is diversionary from a kukon kitin kitin.
0: Yeah, be chairman.
2: I'll come to you. No problem. I see a friend on Nana Kwesi. This one says, Chairman General, let's interrogate the Nkukong Kitikiti issue very well.

0: Anyway, the most laughable part about it is that when the minister said they have eaten the whole chicken, that alone automatically destroyed the entire flagship program. Gusty Man in Break. What's the Mahama Kayade?
1: Sorry, in Kokong, it's a name for some accounts.
0: Meet you.
1: And see, Chairman, meet me, Kasa.
0: Patron.
1: Chairman, in Kokong, it's a kitty. And then, the video about Penny for Born in Life. The program has been successful.
0: Oh.
1: My main chairman, Chairman. Me the video snitcher, me be actually. Those watching us on Facebook can look at it. The attendee said, Chairman, it is part of the Feed Ghana program. Now, Feed Ghana program, one main component, and Kokong, it's get a friend of farm to table projects. There were three components, Chairman. The first component, you know, the large scale, friend of the commercial farming. And no, very soon we'll roll out. We are looking at about 50 selected commercial poultry farmers. Should say each one of them will get about 80,000 beds. Government will give them in the form of loan. Which will money no more tonwa. Aban will recoup the money. But the whole idea, so that's the pillar, first pillar. The second pillar, the medium scale one. And no, Aban, ebe momo, ye share o capacity, sometimes 5,000, 10,000, 20,000 beds. Na, osro di aye. Na, si Aban, and saka in the form of loan. It's me momo, si ka kiti kiti as much as 50,000 to even open or more, kukobu no, na, ometim di aye, juma. And a final one, yen kutu, kukonketen kiti nankasa. And we are friend, you kind of say backyard farming. Now, the whole idea of the program is to one reduce the importation of poultry. The import bill on poultry is about $400 million annually. Chairman, a move five Ghana and Kokwa Edi Ghana, no, it's me producing just about 5% pay. And so, the whole idea was to boost local production and what have you. Now, this last part, a friend on Kukonkete, getting Nankasa, a backyard farming, it was two intentions. The first intention is to make sure that you may increase Ghanaian taste for locally produced poultry. I said the minister, I can't run. In Tiano, no, you're on Kukonkete, getting now. Before it was given to them, the ministry allocated contractors are. The omu broody in kukono. And you say, akukwa yao nenene di akoma ubi yao nye poultry da. About 1 month or 6 weeks. Inti omu ba yana kukono?
2: 6 weeks.
1: 1 month, 4 weeks to 6 weeks.
2: 6 weeks,
1: they
2: not one at a
1: ton of price. Debut, nabotre. The information I have is that it was just about 4 weeks to 6 weeks. Just about 1 month. Uti yemi? 1 month. Ah, wundi uo mumua, enye mkukwa obe kase, ubi yao nye ibi da no share na ubi uo. Any chairman amount for what you say, Ebina, largely the whole idea was 60. Obien were a man and cocoa too. In Timinia, if you were for when Timia, I dance in Yabia, I might let's say, indeed, Yema Obi too. Video snatch, chairman, yeah, live, Facebook, no, Sanko on a too. And you too,
0: there being
1: you, Ebina, 50 being your sister. So, what is the basis?
3: PR video,
1: my main castle.
3: Okay, so we are back at
1: home, and we are not castle. And see, and you too, and you crazy too. Now, chairman, that is one of the ideas that back that policy. Now, no, I buy in the back. The money you recoup, no, ubetim they invest in the next batch of Nkukwa Apesa Ode Oye. So, ujidisa untonwa. The whole idea is to also boost our taste for local poultry. It's as simple as that. We would have to go and import into the country, continue increasing food inflation on poultry and water, chairman. And the policy has not failed, better than the video I've sent you. The minister rightfully said the whole idea. The whole idea is the policy, capture say, omo betong no may reinvest in the next batch of come. It is allowed. It is part of that part of the program. Almost what Muji did say. We no, yeah, shani any abuse ya for betong kusu any bi ebedim kusu any bi, yankasa any abuse ya for ne yankrof war. ebeye hu adwuma chairman money bi anye de and it is part of the policy. That's like the minister actually.
0: Are you saying sir a your government policy?
1: So
0: sir ye chichen kwa mamomonre.
1: So chairman de bi
0: no also is part of the policy.
1: Chairman memo three phases of the program.
0: Yes. But
1: the commercial one no enu no enya de ayeri.
0: But that is not what we were told from the get go.
1: Oh chairman, the documents are there.
0: Which documents?
1: Oh,
0: yeah, my
1: program is there.
0: Yeah, my yes, sir. Yeah, your economic empowerment.
1: Yes.
0: Or man penny mahama nanka se numasem. Or see ye de mamu. Na inkukonu mon shesu na monye rumdomun na mon tong. Ebi betu kusiano ma ton kusiano. Na musumo di ashemu. But you are telling me, sir, as part of inkukon kitin policy document. Ye ka se ye re.
1: Chairman. The first phase that me kind of commercial poultry has realized the president's vision. The second one, the medium scale, and also to boost the economic activities that president can want. Even the third one, it is to increase your taste for locally produced. No, my send you videos, chairman, mommy, for your more casa or mobile minister, you could poke about sweet. They are selling them cocoa.
0: Ah, but minister and can't wait in our parliament.
1: Chairman, the video, sir. Oh, chairman, why don't you read them cocoa to get a policy document?
0: No, I may minister and can't wait our parliament.
1: The idea is that, and yes, sir, and you just say, Omuna, like Obia or Yabia, the Bedin of Cocoa Debbie, and yet just enter a minister parliament. But we are seeing that a significant number of them are actually going by
0: Doctor
1: the whole idea, Doctor Chairman General.
0: A Greek minister, Eric Opoku, and now one can't change and cook on kitten kitten have three faces. He didn't say that.
1: Oh, Nasa Chairman, Nasa, a video na Bab on Tino.
0: Chairman, Greek minister.
1: Not fair to the minister because, Chairman, the document is public. I actually move the phases of the program. And Chairman, minister needs to be better now, and your lectures. On the whole content of the program, there be another one to me, yes.
0: Many are documents in the way.
1: Oh, chairman, me will come to me, man, ni PS, ni be ascending, I'm not be
0: ascending.
1: In fact, oh, yeah, government accountability series, Ewo Jubilee House, or Chiremu cataloge, the Omuyenina, including the processing factor, my Obechema, and Chomubabe, Ebio Kentampo, and what have you, chairman. You understand? That is it.
4: You didn't come on. Some are waiting, I will check you. Won't spend it. 20 minutes. And the idea is see who can say minister any opportunity and draw parliament. Obe church said you walk in. Nanka focus on kwa say ya we in kokono. Na ya send video the amami. Because me upon the walk in and we challenge your home. Ghana for no send your selection go for a kokono ma. Send me a gun any. Obi timin chain. How to apply to get it, also stand to be corrected. For some time, and then you say, my home didn't go for my home. Pottery be about 6 weeks, I see a tom. Comedy more than 6 weeks. How no did you get so far? And you mean how we're going to keep one for 4 weeks or 6 weeks, and somebody will be over here. Because I don't know how they keep up what 6 weeks, but not what do say a cool new.
1: Chairman, Reverend, the reason why I disagree, the ones I make can say. Ministry now pay contractors to approve processes. And I'm cooking. I'm sure Momuny Kakra to a point where Obi a onye a cocoa debating a continue to ask for Mekai. And a ministry also the Babonte say, Omoyen across all districts. District Biano, just about 10,000 for every district. Almost 60 per household. That's arrangement and details and has been put out in a public
0: all the 261 districts.
1: Yes, for me, yeah.
0: Mammy, can it here for me and your baby on my dear band if you remember last round and concurrent your bear chairman general in my constituency, Tano South. Nobody got more than five of them. They've killed them for light soup and light stew. Now, this one says, why is Dr. Ayer, the NDC communicator, trying everything to change what the minister said in parliament? This from Tufo Alex in Hamburg, Germany. And then this one says, as an agric economist, I can say the NDC's Nkukuon Kitinkitin policy has failed. No propaganda can whitewash it. It is the most useless agric policy in our history as a country. Tell Dr. Ayer he's a fine young gentleman and he should stop embarrassing all of us and himself. Kwabena Nkrumah, if beneficiaries are eating their birds instead of rearing them, it raises serious questions about the design and implementation of the program, not just the beneficiaries' actions. Oblite coming and a day and no a buy. Doctor, I beg you, what you're doing is an answer story. Stop it. Kwame, let's stop the propaganda on the Nkukuon Kitinkitin. Charles says that one. And then this one also says okay. Right, let's move on. And Pacho Mumma Yakasa no Huntiwai Bisema just go straight to your point. How come the Nkukuon Kitinkitin have been eaten by the people without the minister getting to know before it happened? I thought they were given to people to monitor. They were giving people to monitor the activities. Dr. Aaron Edu, UPSA. Nkukuon Kitinkitin was set to fail from the onset. Enana Charles Usu Ekanum. ZKs, you add some, but I've taken it out. And then, what kind of policy cry was this? It is sad when leaders in this country have good thoughts about the citizens, bring good policies for them, but citizens end up destroying them. Why eat your investment? Chairman General, we are laughing about Nkukuon Kitinkitin, but seriously, it's a huge indictment on the government. And this is a result of their populist sloganeering that have no real benefits. Nyantechi in Sweden. We are watching live in Takwa. Gabriel at UMass. Good morning, Gabriel. And then this one says, good morning, young man. I'm watching you from Asante Drabin Observatory. Ufusu. And they are not by him. And then Nana Amankwa Saponkuma Nkuma, chief linguist, good morning. And then Kwame, don't worry, Ernest says the NDC will never admit this is a policy failure. And then Jesse Buako, Dr. Ayer should not mount pressure on himself with explanation. It seems he knows the project better than the minister. And then how can the government think about the Nkukuon Kitinkitin? How? How can this be a policy? Well, it is. That's what Dr. I is trying to explain. Charles,
1: Chairman, one second, Chairman.
0: Yeah.
1: Me make only two comments, hey. Chairman. Number one.
0: Mm-hmm.
1: Number one. Videos now, Chairman. Me dia send you no. Aye, from more than 10 people are omoye beneficiaries of Nkukuon Kitinkitin. Chairman, the video show that significant number of people are omoye beneficiaries of the program, Chairman.
3: 10 years significant.
1: They are still doing and I see a team in Kucha will be thousands of
3: so you are saying significant.
1: So I am
3: asking you to adduce evidence.
1: Media send you people are still wearing omo kukwa omo tonwa business, the whole idea in the course.
0: Okay, let me ask one simple
1: nipa
0: question.
1: Chairman, if nipa bakumi inubi anami ensa akko in check a car from what the complete intention of the project is, Chairman. We cannot say it's the policy as well. Yes, sir. It is not fair because there is ample evidence to suggest that the policy has largely succeeded based on the videos that Chairman Media sent on. But I can understand the haste from typically MP people. Chairman, Mumu say I'm independent people. No questions. I'll be sending legitimate questions. Yeah, they are too equal to Jimmy. They be here, Juma. But as MP before. Pentem too much. Say, to say the debut of Moyeno, or more peck point be so, a car police in Hoas and Bonnet, even when the argument they are making, no, or Munti is substantial.
0: But Minister Nekasayo, and you will be Nekasayo.
1: Minister video never about the chamber. A only just about 1 minute video. Okasa be brew, can you map in Wasam? It will not be fair, Sir Chairman. Yakofa 1 minute video. To represent a whole presentation of minister here before the committee. That is my issue. My chairman, chairman, videos from the amount, no, and then the pithy say, indeed,
4: program. Part of the program, let me say, yebe man kofo anya taste na fortune na yebe ya ebe yen yebe timi agree om na dey open taste that's why we put it why we akoko na and also case been wo eji e go e can part of the organization program
3: se omo nya boni o se
4: ombe ombe timi wi bi na mo wi a mo nya taste se bi an ko kan ko kwedin en famo
3: enu anu no
4: nti wa wi a wa wi medium farmers and yeah. Start your money, say your man go for taste. Taste, you want something to have a
1: no, no, the reverend, the commercial one now come and say, oh, start.
4: Because you see, the idea is you need to be one dancing. Now they can't some crown. Sabi Sabi and Brazil and Casa Bow.
1: Oh yes, yes.
4: Munya Druza. Say can a district be so was the Bible 800,000 colleges be one.
1: No, no, so every district be almost
4: 10,000. Yes. 10,000. And the old data said 10,000. A be a mube 5,000 or 6,000 crowdy. Ya tongue. Am I realizing this amount of money? And Oma Ribia. Then if said the Oyam Hema Diano, it is a Sabi Wayan walk up and cook 50. And a beer, a mube 10 and a 20 win on your 30. Why we move 10? I am part of the program. I'm not 20. I mean, no answer. But I can hear yes, I details here then now.
1: And see,
4: they are telling me, sir, before Bacho Wadaroma. They are telling me, minister, say, go for no crown, to say, everyone want to say. When you work could do every, which is Raman Hokwan. But I was like, who video? I'm a minister. The minister, I'm going to go to the media.
3: I'm going to go to the media. Afeno bechira ye said ye Ghana kokwa ye de. Afeno da ban ye bechira ye. Charles ba chotwa su ya ma bem.
4: Eji me tawan ye me kan nan se mini an dog. In fact what kwa fa so out trans che chire wo ne ma mi.
3: Amade na mu da hopa.
4: Mu da hopa. But the ama entimi. Entimi ma entimi ma wo de no che se ye nka se ye gidi ana ye nyin nse. Me me ju de di. Send your work in a policy. So, we are in the side, you can say you concentrate your commercial farmers in a crowd. I'll cast and go for credit when you bid him 20,000 and you bid him 50,000 a year. So, I'm with the old, you are more, yes, Sudia. I am a Kenyan because farmers, farm minister, I wanted that. Nemum, sir, a share policy, you say. You perceive a boosting for taste, your man for a new dao.
1: Debbie, you say, Chema, Uchemuye, me say, you see a boosting the Ghanaian taste in locally produced.
3: Yes, and this is locally produced.
1: That's what we came back to us. I said, what kind of? Who is that? We are not reverend.
3: Allow. Allow.
0: Okay. Pacho, one question.
3: What's
0: it locally produced?
1: Yes.
0: Ain't in Kukon, ain't it anything? A free him? A bank or toy?
1: Oh, chairman, some of you can't say the information I have is on say Ebu Onuma. The whole idea was initially no, not you importing it fully. Checking yanye wa bonte.
0: But we are locally produced.
1: But we no.
0: And I may say locally produced. A bank or tall way.
1: Chairman, I know the CCI no kasa. I know there are hatcheries in Ghana, Omuyebi. But means me more full details on whether.
0: How many beds any of the starty project?
1: Tema, I think it was all the calculation now. 10,000 multiplied by 261 now. Then we are looking about almost 300,000 beds for this particular in the third part of it. No? That is what this calculation shows.
0: By 10,000 by 261?
1: Yes. That's about 261,000. It's almost 300,000.
0: We're talking millions here.
1: No. So the millions, the commercial winner, I'm saying, will be about 80,000, which will start very soon.
0: But no, very soon. Maybe I'm asking you, but 10,000 by 261, and you're 300,000.
1: Mr. Chairman, okay, mommy,
3: Chairman, I'm saying, do a comparison. I'm asking you, maybe.
1: Oh, why didn't you? Sir, Chairman, maybe some question. Chairman, maybe some question.
3: Me and Kambi. Now, policy, the match will be more down. Yati asiye pa.
1: Chairman. Yes.
3: Charles,
1: but 2.6 million. Yes. Yes. Chairman, 2.6 million. Yes.
4: 2.6 million. You bet him can say a successful
1: if
4: you know data on the 2.6 million. Dudwa, you first you boost your tasting team. Yari. Ah, so yari.
3: Maybe
4: you should move. Charles,
0: me ma answer na be do ho no.
1: Ah, chairman won him say.
0: Me tia me bi sa sa question no. 2.6 million birds. Are you saying say are locally produced?
1: Chairman, na me ma information say I know there are hatcheries in Ghana.
0: We produce
1: omuti me produce sani na.
0: They both say local.
1: Oh, chairman, ma.
0: Oh, say are locally produced?
1: No.
0: They acquired taste. No.
1: You
0: will pursue a boost to the local industry.
1: Yes. But the information material is not there, same castle. All of them were actually produced in Ghana. It is an information I can get for you. But with the Reverend Ekan yesterday, when the issue broke, my community, the information I have is that there will be a full accountability and documentary on the success of this executive in very few weeks from now. And chairman say ba me ankasa me ba sa platform we so ababe kan me no ba be kan wasem ntio natural ne do na me birthday 10 July me ba ababe kan wasem achre on this particular program. But all
0: but
1: you know, chairman,
0: I want clarity.
1: I'm very confident
0: but I want clarity say me pe clarity on bibi al kan earlier because and so you dey be kan sem da
1: chairman mate
0: o see a three faced. The commercial
1: one. No,
0: the one is the second one is the medium scale.
1: Yes, medium scale.
0: And that eating the birds itself was part of the policy.
1: The backyard farming.
0: A part of the policy.
3: Yes.
4: Okay. I think I'm discrimination at them.
0: They
4: are discriminating among ourselves. I did a buying the check. I may be at my VBD. I'm just me again.
0: And then I'm all be
3: angry. Once
4: we be here. Yes. The same thing. Established farmers in Dada. I'm a Juma Muyano. Now I buy so much. Bibia, the politics come
1: from. Make us only the first place. Make us some commercial farmers.
4: Don't batch me, Bow.
1: Hey, Reverend.
4: Don't batch me, but 2.6 million. And you have to come with them. So we're going to district level now. A kit will be when you saw. Because 10,000 district. You pack a crab in the bitumen day. But Okaboma, a 2.6 million. Me pa cho, enya ban sika no de koto e.
0: Eh ban sika.
4: Nya o man sika.
0: O man sika.
4: Nya sika.
0: Mhm.
4: Aba. Nti me tua to. Obi a tua to, nanso obi betima nya bi. Ayen akwa kwawe, abra me nya bi nwia.
1: Oh, Reverend, o apply na we nya.
4: Nti me ka se,
0: bi na ya apply we.
4: Ya apply.
1: Oh, chairman,
3: Onkai.
1: Chairman,
0: people applied.
1: The point is that, chairman, say you must show interest. Say, you must show interest. You must show interest.
4: Na nyamemo na onya kwon kene kitu kaka won ni backyard. Na woda dura.
3: Oh, we are
0: ready to be attending. Mami come in meta, but this one says Is Dr. Aya sure he's prepared for this conversation this morning?
1: Oh, chairman, how?
0: PK Sapon says the local suppliers of Ekukon Kitting have been crying. The government is yet to pay them for supplying the chicks. Meanwhile, the beneficiaries have already slaughtered them for pepper soup. And then this one says, at first they said the guinea fowls had flown to Burkina. Now the Nkoko are being consumed by beneficiaries. This happened when a so-called national policy is given to only party members. Kwesi Reynolds, Aguna Odobing. I'm sad today, Kwame. So what was the purpose of Nkoko Nkitingiting? How much money was sunk into the program? Was government going to recoup all the money? How is this program going to be sustainable when participants have reportedly consumed the chicken? It is just like the sanitary pad issue. It is just money for party faithful. Brichum and de and no abaye. I see. About 1 second. Okay, the backyard was supposed to be sold and make money to reinvest into the business and ultimately sell and also consume. They were asked to form cooperatives in the various districts and apply. Comfort sends that one in. According to the Food and Agri Minister, Nkoko Nkitingiting project started with a pilot phase that distributed 720,000 beds. The government has so far procured a grand total of 3 million for nationwide distribution and not 2.6. JC Buako, thank you for bringing us up to speed. And then, Musa Abatua in Asomasi, Dr. Aya's presentation is excellent and informative. I commend him for explaining the technical aspects of the health sector. Okay. And I applaud Madam Obubia Dakopoko, okay, about Mahama Cares, okay. Happy birthday to Dr. Aya from Musa Abatua. Tell Dr. Aya evidence of people receiving 3 beds in Kukon Kitinkiti in Kintampo at the municipal assembly. People received 3 beds and paid for it. Ah, was it for free or was it paid for?
3: Oh, for free.
1: Oh, it was for free, chairman.
0: Master Planner, please, you may have to
1: come.
0: I'm
1: evidence,
0: wait there, my evidence, why? Because, Naminim said, yeah, for free, in team, I don't know about this. And then, Charles Bremnianko.
3: Oh, just a little.
0: Ah, Charles, okay. Okay, and the answer I'm going to call.
1: 50% or yeah, no, or yeah, no, can be. But I want some
0: maybe.
1: No, I wish I see.
0: Their youth, they present a night of prayer and worship at Ofankor Parish, opposite the Pentecostal Church, Ofankor Barrier. I know ye Ochina, 9 p.m. to 3 a.m. The theme is worshiping the beauty of His Holiness. The host is Solomon Ba Ampedu, Ofankor Zonal Youth President, and the guest, Pastor Gideon Kubi, Tichiman Jama Branch. Into True Faith Church International, Ofankor Zonal Youth presents a night of prayer and worship. That is tomorrow, 9 p.m. to 3 a.m. It says, come one, come all, and your life won't be the same. Is this gentleman, Dr. Aya, telling us that eating the beds was part of the policy? Yes, George, it was. And then, moving on, this policy is the same as the 24-hour market policy. It is also a failure from the get-go. Market somewhere, Chairman General. The government has so far procured a grand total of 3 million beds for nationwide distribution. Okay, JC Buaku has told us that already. Thank you very much. And then, all right. Vivi, have a day, Brem. Then why is the minister complaining?
3: Minister no opa enti na asɛm a wɔka no na nka me deɛ mempɛ sɛ mɛgyina no asi bɔne na nkyiremu a dr ayɛde aba na mmate aseɛ ɛne sɛ aban sɛ kaa no a ne yɛte Ghana ha no na yɛnim sɛ nkoko a yɛanyɛɛ wɔ 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that I thought that was what it was supposed to be not to complain about it and Kwame ɛnwa mo kakra are we suggesting sɛ yɛte kurom yi media me menwe nam ti minim sɛ deɛ te ba bi nim sɛ nkɔfo ɔwɔ ha sɛ no they usually prefer local ones to foreign ones except the no maka say except the local ones
0: I say local ones ne body
3: I was so I did not know until an apai say say na Ghana for kra no oh nye bo no ti na monwe de nti na monwe ne say na munim say de nti kokon nketen keten ye de ba say ye de be kire mo say eh yade ne mo do nti we say mo wi bi abai policy I call NDC abai policy this will be clear in memory. Yeah. Technically, that is what the government is doing. Okay. And this if was a gun of one year, Nimsa, I could call them where they. And your mood is a share by some of the tram, you say, I could call them where they said they better call them Mary.
0: They be local. Local.
3: You're talking about a call them near. A buying the gun of Osika. Add your tongue, Coco. Ɛdi ama Ghana for sɛ monwe na mu sa kokɔ na mu ɛdɛ
0: ah meba o according to master planner wasan baby mo o say hey. People paid 30 cedis before receiving the birds evidence and the explanation given for the 30 cedis is that they are going to give it to the farmers who took care of the birds during feeding
3: oh, yeah, yeah, I've heard that
0: let your reporters verify master planner yeah, junior yeah, yeah. Kintampo yes. Okay we'll find out. Fifi.
3: Yeah. I mean, in fact, master planner message, you know, I've seen it on social media. And then there was even an explanation to the effect, say, Omo Jedia call, it be a nearby communities. And Nipan or they cause a nearby communities, you know. On one cousin to be Mohoka. In Tinipan or they call, say, Sika no Moji, no Moji, Triadeka.
4: Oh, yeah.
3: Omen de ebe tumi di omen sika ayye ni se ye de be chile nko fo nko kwa namori. Is that the best use of state money?
1: Na me presentation de unya omen.
3: Se ye de omen sika de chile gana fo nko kwa namori. Hey, and this is for sana mote.
1: Propaganda.
3: Omen sika ayasabi ye hiye bidia ye. Ye hiye bidia ye kwa yin. Ye hiye bidia ye school. Ye hia bi dia boa mankofo enye adwuma ye aban se da bi ode kire yen se de betumi adwe nam wow that's surprising
0: quarter to 11
3: it's refreshing to note yes part of the program no just like Charles was suggesting ye be mankofo who are already in the business etumi aye eno betumi aboa that is serious business and I think that government concentration must go there.
0: Government concentration must go there.
3: Because yes, so Professor Kwame Janom, they are employing people to work there, and that is how we build businesses. but to come and tell us that I buying this card by chair and confirm number we. Hey, and this
0: once moving on up, and this one says, I'm watching you from Stuttgart in Germany. This is absolutely laughable. Stephen Ofori in the day and no abaya. And then ZK in UK. ZK says, I'd like to wish my son Ora Kufinya Kosaka a happy birthday. He's 6 years old today. He lives at Oyare Farm. So Ike ZK's in the UK to your son Ora Kufinya Kosaka. Happy birthday from your dear father. Kwame, don't worry yourself. 2029 is around the corner. Nana, God bless in Hamburg, Germany. And then I'm say
3: message. I said 10 NDC executives in Ofuasia Iribi constituency were given 27 fouls. Nobody in the constituency here was given more than 3 fouls.
4: Come on.
0: Yeah.
4: I said BB Chichi Masuka
1: class. Yeah, so evidence be any.
4: And Benifo Bubu be say.
3: Oh, worry, oh, worry.
1: MPP council executive assigned a message.
4: Now I'm at.
1: Now can I open say area funny serious
3: policy. I'm
4: not
3: going to do that. I'm not
4: going to do that.
0: Mpacho Brevio.
3: Successful program.
4: I'm quite didi. I will bring him. So I'm my eye and can be in free fee in San Fanku.
0: There
4: and this year by in 2012 and confirmed to call Burkina Faso.
1: Reverend.
4: Omamba.
1: Say propaganda. And your faith. My yes, sir. See, Reverend, sir, I don't know who moment now, yes, sir, because some confirm us, you know it's not true. And confirm to confirm.
4: But then I'm kind.
1: Oh, now one kind. No, one kind, chairman. Mamma, your kind. One can send confirm to Equabok in one kind.
4: Okay. Which mamma and
1: Reverend, who to me, man, your kind, sir, because it is not true.
3: Really?
1: Why are we, yes. Who said it? Tell me.
3: Really?
1: Who said
3: it? It is right knowledge. We all aware of it.
1: Now, do they be outside knowledge?
0: I'm the documents now, policy yeah, documents. I'm the
1: other. No way.
0: Send also the old train policy document.
1: I'm sending your message. I'm
4: coming to us.
0: I'm coming to us.
3: I'm going to clean up.
4: Yes,
3: that's in
4: confirm.
3: I'm not sure. Chairman, I'm saying you're going to clean up exercise. Say, Drew Bry, a bank, a man, Crofonco, Como, Maria, who is a Sanko Correa, into a Moncorian Cocono, any more anymore. A Dubreso, see, and Conco clean it. Any in I and Coco Clinic. Charles, what was so?
4: Miss Reckon, sir, and my home sermon, Takabo, my sermon, a help.
1: Oh, Reverend, I'm not happy, and I'm very disappointed because who to mean, Chairman, your cast, I said, and Reverend, I will get one away as I do. Debbie, the winner can jump up a MPP for you. I want Jamaica before a woman, I said, and
3: everything.
1: Up to now, which is me, I will hand your cast. I said, it's not true. It's not true.
4: See. Other medium scale for us. So I'm a man, you hold man. The man individual, sir. Project program, no any project, no be failing. My account had that.
3: But maybe, sir, some all you which him was saying. Is he not aware that Manasseh Azuri Awuni did a documentary?
1: And Manasseh was lambasted because he couldn't show
3: lambasted us who said
1: it. Yeah, my evidence is there.
4: Come on.
1: You go and criticize the policy you have no knowledge about. It's a propaganda and
4: Yefe.
0: Okay.
4: Through the local government minister. Minister, can say Ahmed Nyamishra on pay. Plan program is started by Nyam for Julius Zebra Nyamishra no. On the way, and some in the Biakra. Na yes, yes, in Krum, yam potter money and Emma. The papa, the coachman. Say inconvenience in Ghana for no crana, I bet me, serve you, you bet dream who say a fini, yeah, yan heading, you bet cleaning. Never me, how they say. Yeah, by a woo ye fini book and win. Man, I'm about to
0: good question.
4: I say, you should talk within just an hour and ask a text this time. Yeah, they call him. Because Ghana, you couldn't draft for the Edija. I buy a buyer, you know. Sebi, medium minimum doctor, I want a customer buying. Minim, I buy Shisha, why, yeah, I mean, you might hold to our bar, my Ghana for the 20 day, and you be a the number of people now, we are normal Zoom line. The contract now, I spy, you see, you renew. And Kazuna or Honaka, you may uncanny cast, and then trust in them, Quamuntino, you bit must decide your gumede, Amnaco. chama mimi fie se se meti me yia chiro se se amekasa 3 weeks ni mi nyo bia mana 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
4: e kai no decision na abandoned it gina so se on renew Zimline contract no sa abandon reconsider that decision na chairman e de yade kese ne bebe o man mu because a fee the idea back. And see, young Tiasia said, assemblies, you know, they deny, yeah, yeah. Look, Chama, come on. Sir, Omaimu, CSO's name, Yenuan being journalist for a war memo. Omane se kui. Omune se kui.
0: Omai.
4: Omai Nakanyasa, for the first time, it is say, CSO's be called a court, I say, Omanpeni Mahamasu, ye IGP. No one Tiasia, Yamanino. What be that? Ndidi ekosu yi ekosu okuro nti omunwuye osofo bi bisa na anu se anyansafo e me de bi bisa ni mbiye fo na wo
0: ma me fensio
4: don't seem to know everything cha ma me fa ni ma me nu pen fa so so
0: and patron
4: 2024 elections na ni ma me nu edi titi ba kese pa eye LGBTQ plus any galamsi
0: yeah
4: ni bisa se for money yura lawyer or he
3: oh he's still talking
4: but ahode na na eshema CSOs are who do yet this year money bo who the gross are can no a wohib him. In fact, Galam say journalists are who do an essay Swiss woman and it's a CSOs are who do a binimu threatening court actions a binimu can sema who do any in today at the same say young man, yeah, I just say bayon ye, that kind of regime change agenda. Not young me or mine, and when you agree, I'm when you call it the Ebenya Hodia. I'm here, and I know the CA chairman. I'm here, Yami and Yadum. Now, me then Yami has to say, Satan's giving service in a course. And then Pibona, Yami TA. And do you met you for? It is a be a money by BS in Super Tra, not a 12 at home. Yes, I'm an anchor to you. A Yagana for soon a year soon. I am to see a dying so a year soon go Yanko Ponso. And I'm on Yami Dan, then we am to send you my demo or mine. But we have to be careful. The way I can some if I do baby and I say let wrong be wrong and let right be right.
0: Are you saying LGBTQ niggal I'm saying it was a regime change agenda?
4: Of course, come on.
0: Nothing
4: less. Of course.
0: Ain't you not any idea not amount for yet because
4: no,
0: of
4: no. What has changed?
0: Well, I leave it there. Now doc, interestingly, document I'm idea for the minimum. Number 9 was so a poultry industry revitalization. Anchor farmers, farm to table project, 50 anchor farmers supported to produce 80,000 birds each.
1: Yes.
0: Target, target 4 million birds. B, intensification program, 500 poultry farmers producing 3 million birds. C, is the conversation we're having. Enkokon kitin backyard poultry initiative. Target, 3 million beds for households.
1: Yes.
0: Focus on women and youth. 13,000 farmers in 12 districts already received 720,000 beds in the pilot phase. National launch before October 2025. Poultry processing plant, Bechem. Procurement completed. Sort cutting November 27, 2025. It doesn't tell me anything about Yankori and Kokono.
1: Oh, chairman, that's highlights of minister no presentation at the government accountability series.
0: I see. Thank you.
1: And the chairman, I want to say that I'm now we move all phase one, which is A, B, and C. The mechanism now has been summarized under this program now. Explanation now, explain more.
0: But I want to say the key word there was to produce. Baby, anyone I mean, said to acquire taste for local
1: chairman,
0: chicken.
1: We summary of the presentation. It's even good details into it.
3: Details.
1: Details. Details. Details. Details. Details. Details. Details. Details. Details. Details. Details. Details. Details. Details. Details. Details. Details. Details. Details. Details. Details. Details. Details. Details. Details.
3: details ne so mo nwi nam no
1: mo details
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3: 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cost benefit analysis is it really giving us a better result se ye be je tuwa ye de be man kofo en kofo e de be man wono adwuma se fata sa wo so omoye no onbe yes adwuma no because ye ye ye de kwa be 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it's business as usual na nipa ne na mo na so die no it is even creating more problem because more problem ne de here no ni akwa koti ti wire no ni de agu drains ne so utiti good brains ni su wiya na 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
0: waba
3: 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symptoms it is not to the main issues so person will solve a problem now make sure that you employ the people make sure the people you've employed are also working and giving you results and you are doing a follow-up now pass oh SMS mommy uncle mommy uncle

0: Zoom line papa ni esia Japan, right?
1: Yeah, yeah. In fact, no.
0: Only President Mahama.
1: Oh, okay. I saw.
0: Is it a current video or old video?
2: Current.
1: But me mean, video on maybe another vice president.
0: Me who current video President Mahama. And esia Japan of Zoom Lion. In kofono titi gotenum no. Omo di egu kwan nchen.
1: Mhm.
0: And into who bar be si on President Mahama je Sufi. And I say be a good wheelbarrow room. It's a de boga kugu baby fofro.
1: Optics.
0: But I'm wondering, this volume of filth, I don't know how long it will take. Ibi saan yoma if we have. But, well.
1: I don't go that out in here.
0: Frank Boateng Ejakwa says, Chairman General, tell Charles Owusu his right. The LGBTQ plus and anti-galamsey campaign agenda, spearheaded by Sam George and others, was simply a regime change agenda. Food for thought. Journalist Cahon, journalist Cahon, CSU's Cahon. Okay, so we got the picture clear now. But, alright, so it's showing on our YouTube channel and Facebook channel. I'm quite surprised though. Because, sene umutiti gaten mgu kwa eno hona.
1: Lini na abesa kugu gaten mbiu.
0: Ah, well. This is quite.
3: One minute.
0: This is quite interesting.
4: Yen fa kisi kitu 20 pesos. Sika ebe nyana yen fa fa nkofo.
0: In the meantime, Crystal Palm Hotels, Iowa Tessano, has a main time with Kwesia Dawe and Kwesia Dabiano. They have the Sunday brunch at Crystal Palm Hotels, live music, local and continental buffet, your welcome drink, starts from 11 in the morning till 4 p.m. Into Sunday, and every Sunday, you can decide to go and hang out at Crystal Palm Hotels for their Sunday brunch, live music, local and continental buffet, welcome drink, 11 a.m. to 4 p.m. Both adults and children are allowed, and children get 50% off. All right. Confu says no designated place to send them. What are we really hoping to achieve? Well, Confu, I don't know. This one says cleanliness is next to godliness. How can we be godly people and yet not be clean? And then all right. Dr. Ibrahim Yampong.
3: Chairman General.
0: Papa.
3: Chairman, Nanya me at TSN, so no one who said there is a need to build us because only less than 2 years ago, no Krumwa, Omudi Ghana Sika here National Cathedral.
1: Yeah, President,
3: in Mamekasa, we are considering completing 35 of them. And they just say, yes, omoye. What about tonight 8 years? We want to be uncomplete. You give 6 different completion
1: tests. Hospitals, not passing.
3: I don't want us to do this politics. Chairman.
1: Because hospitals have to be built.
3: Near this school, say there are the assi, and they are by papa, by the NBBI, the attendant, the chairman. This issue, sanitation issues, so it is a big issue. Chairman, you say, Allah, you are. Unum, the Emma flat, no, a buy a pag, the go on.
0: I didn't buy.
3: Unum, say, so no toy, I quite do, baby, no. The information I got was that. A fino blocky, gatan.
4: I'm
3: not for
4: the ball and
3: the and block you here, no. Now you your baby in there. And could be a
4: it's true.
3: Videos by a man for J Wagon, GLE, Land Cruisers, or Modia Corey Pace while I do not sooner than you die. It is a big issue. I'm confident of government's response.

0: at least sika omo release ya omo die hu adwuma. I know say it is only an initial step ayekọ yedim no
1: 350 million.
0: Me say omo ya inaugurate a committee a council a task force so they will be engaged in the dredging and what have you and what have you. Now can
2: number how you my from?
0: So omo here press conference no.
2: Because you see
3: what
2: is you.
0: Yeah.
2: Finance.
0: Yeah. And now Munia Fifi so ka say I don't need to yan grofo sika no monye clean say. Hey, na say the communal labor. It's na na communal labor na that time no. Na yentim to yan grofo sika mo monye. No see sometimes when all of our way it is symbolic. Say aban bi based on what has happened, no, we are garnering support from the citizens. Na ye na no ye wahye ye remedium ye kan no say no be adan ho so say this is what ya ama aho chai de ama enti sisi ano because of that na ye na Ghana support president ama vice president obia e kan wo abo mama oman ni na no ya na babo nti when you have the opportunity ama ya say say so you are this one to you are criticizing. Do you have to criticize everything? Why? Why exactly? So do we have to criticize everything? Yeah, Ghana support to swam aye na yet in ya keep ye who clean also. And also I call high campaign procurement. Why? It is very unfair.
4: It's the same. Is the government policy now going forward? And say,
0: A private individual. A co-founder machine say or Bridget. Mr. Ibrahim Mama. What was the MPP's commentary? The you criticize it because of politics. And then suddenly you have a friend to my full because opposition they are criticizing. And you are criticizing even programs, sir. Obia any jihua, ye jidi say ebebwa. Why? It's Reverend Nkoma also D on Zoom Lion Matter. And also a very good conversation. By the end of the day, I will say you will now you share before and after. What are the benefits? What are the consequences? What are the demerits? I know so your conversation I'm paying for me in charge, you know.
1: Sure.
0: And of course,
1: Marty.
0: But Doc, Chairman, we need collective support. So we are journalists, so we are politicians, so we are generally behind government, any government initiatives on this matter.
1: Dr. Samaye, Reverend Charles Owusu.
5: You want to get down?
1: Fifi Boafo. Joining me in discussion this morning, bringing the time to 9:11 on Friday, July 10. 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Wishing Madam Selina Jari of GWPMI South Odoko happy birthday to you. 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Calling Zosua Mankwa, good morning to you.
6: How you gonna do it if you really don't wanna?
1: Shouting out to Asante Barbers in Camberwell, London. 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
0: Tell me, how you gonna do it if you really won't take a chance by standing on the wall?
1: May your day be blessed. May your weekend be good. We'll hook up again next week, God willing. Time check, 11:11. As always, I leave you with a book of Numbers in the Bible, Numbers 6, 24 to 26. And as always, I'll entreat you, when you stop to say a prayer, remember to say one for me too. God bless. Good morning. Great weekend.

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2: I saw Samsung Care Plus, Anna.
3: And also, you're
2: there. Charlie, Samsung Care Plus, I'm going to phone screen. 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
9: Oh, amove. 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
0: 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Oh, Hima, Yankonian could try a vitamin connection. 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
8: 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Ukojasua enso to
9: leave the room for 15 minutes after spraying and don't sleep in the room with the burning coil. FDA aje ejedi kratu ya tu.
10: So akoma ho se show. And I bought peripari, the Brunica Hardburn one. At the end of the Sawyer, that's how young sweat teams were.
11: Wobe pack in a farmer, Martin's liver sort, a chakway and tem, as she and she would glass more at a Martin's liver sort, no back one, no, no dear goom.
10: Uber who say, eh, who a glass in the moon, no one no. Martin's liver salt, you want orange flavor, and a bacon see a plain.
12: One more, Uber told. Name a dinner, no, now want to work, who doctor.
13: Oh, correct, sir.
12: I take a woman.
13: Merrim do delay man capsules. I wouldn't be idea.
12: Why, yeah.
13: I would dinner when Yanisan would delay a jumano so papa. Now, what say? Now, we yen yepa.
12: Delay man capsules. I don't know. I'm my sister. I'm going to do my thing.
13: I can see. Now, look at Mr. and then the capsules, sir. A man and Merrim in a numbiano. Menumbiano middle. Who may say?
12: Who said what he feel? I have said little pa.
13: Ain't in our question. Say what would delay, sir. Lock and mister, and then the capsules. Means so if it's a chrome, we are BM Mura. So we'll be delay crano, Miss Rohi.
12: Bema now, baby, I'll be with your one pay, and now, Oberti, I'll be a hobby piano. For lock and mister, Esiano. You're ready to say gonorrhea, white, syphilis, and the cacao, who will be one intimate da into my lock and mixer, and then the capsules. And may you through our herbal and pharmacist name.
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Yeah, it will be Amy Newman at 66, God willing, coming Sunday. 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Yeah, Scratch Studios. 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Yeah, achu agbo. Internal from all of us, say happy birthday to you in advance. 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So Seriam, let me do this on behalf of your dad. That is famous. Yeah, so from famous
to his dear daughter Seria Makusia Jisam at 16. That will be tomorrow. Ochina Sam Jima, a Western World. Hey, Sam Jima, me who watch you? A few way cry the many Jacqueline share was so. Sam Jima of Western World, baby, I will be on a pay me chiao. Hey, Ochina for the Omodos room. Say, what did my brandy a friend of Socrates Safo? William Socrates Safo. Ochina, aye Socrates Safo Nawoda. Ochina Daniel Adu, aka Zaya Jr. I think it'll be Daniel Adu at 23, right? Yeah, Ochina Man Zaya Neba Daniel Adu will be 23 years. Today, Obre Pombede. Yeah, ene, aye Sakodie Awoda. Yeah, Sakodie at 41. Ene, Obre Pombede, ne Sakodie birthday. Ena, our own counsel, aye Lawyer Tiki. So when you say despite media, Lawyer Tiki, Ochina, hey, there be ene, into council, Lawyer Tiki, maybe you will be an appeal. May we show happy birthday, why? Okay, there's one here that says happy birthday in advance to Martha Bwachi Penning of Wesley Methodist Church, Budumburam. May the good Lord be gracious to you and satisfy you with long life. And then there's one here that says happy birthday to Brigatha Lona Na Dulati of SNIT Accra North. We're SNIT Accra North Senior Coordinator. Happy birthday to you from Man Zaya. And then the final wish. It comes from two people, right? This request came from two people. It goes out to you, very Reverend Mrs. Na Danyame. Very Reverend Mrs. Nana Danyame. We are General Director, Education and Youth Development at Methodist Church, Ghana. Nkrofom yenu omubisa awoda pa ediamau eye yeyanye Moru of Despite Media. Any Mr. Aidan of Best Point Savings and Loans. In tomorrow, any Mr. Aidan say, Very Reverend Mrs. Nana Danyame, General Director, Education and Youth Development, Methodist Church, Ghana, happy birthday to you. 29 minutes to the top of the hour. Peace, 104.3 FM. Mamenya story ba kupe na afi yen tuwa jumedie nusu. Inti Donald Trump oda obetumia danie. Onwankasa ajia tumuse wansha onche yibe yine fri asasi isu. Oh yes. Mose omu ye ye nshimu bima Donald Trump kroni US, but Donald Trump editu ewo nshimu nasi se, you know what? I may be gone too because I am the number one target. It's out all over the place. I am the number one. Oh, se eba no kru a omu intelligence enfilia Israeli intelligence de masa the whole world. Israel for a de complete plan. Ah, ya planning se ye bekum Donald Trump. Israel for eti hun e de achireno. When we say Iran man penina na nsenya munu aye February 28th. A friend said Donald Trump got to share womusunu ukun womunu. On se omu ye e yenu more than 6 days. 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Now se so sometimes no se ye kumo bi ya ya ase watiasi wantiasi. 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A she Iran of one ebufu pa womoman penina womukunu no kameni. He has ruled Iran for 37 years. In Jacquese Krone papa. 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You become used to na intro obia we di Iran so anawaye Iran man penin 37 years. Onke bin shemu.
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ruler of the nation to be buried in the city who say Iran no it is the oldest nation in the world ye ka ifritete oman a eda so tesoa besisisi a Iran any crew a ache wo wiase mu chen crew bia na ifri 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no e wo kuro kesie ne mu and the US has been shown a new Iranian plot to kill Donald Trump. It was obtained by Israeli intelligence. And, you know, as a, I had no idea Donald Trump, the thing, you know, be Iran and America, they be. Iran and any America, be to me, I want to kwa. But who Donald Trump, ye man pinia with the minus 37 years. And kawuni, I want to kwa, fine, but we kumu man pinino. 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targeting a single individual holding him responsible for the death of their father and their leader I dey fear give the guy padi eje mi me kobo ke ehe komo Donald Trump ame banye ame foye afaban ni 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this one I swear it go over arm omu fane wunche nu debi omwe ni abrepa ke adiachi mamefa message nembra na afei ye nye commercials kakribina mempongu

got 23 more minutes before we hit the top of the hour at midday. 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Hey, and Eddie, in Shubeto, say, Mesa Kanwa, Uti, Peace FM. It's answer, normally by this time, ne we be able to store, we near Brea, watches, a water, dear, we near the Jerekura, Nedia, Uti, Peace. 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pizza na what two brodo and na edwani bia obeye no and ka chance in mobium. Good news in say in this set wo de brayen. Ofre ye pair, ye beba wa su ye ho, ni abe sisa wo niyo mani gina, ni ya ye non-stick no, e wum. 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Sa roofing no, material no, ya frenu stone coated tiles. And I say Euro tiles. But where we him a former name is in for the friend of shingles. Shingles. K.
What do you say? KK prepare to me ama what the shingles would you crew would die? Low budget estimate. And I pay KK prepare to see a young church track a crabby say, Cecilia India, why you ding? Into Omo de Abbe for coin be a bar, over to me a crew would die a dining benya who are ding, and yet India, now what they end that year. And no, your friend, no metal trusses. KK prepare your tone metal trusses in the water. Ye wo mo mo kwadare pa wo meshe she e dia mo en afi ye wo eye sa shingles no ma se we ni ji ho afreyan e ma wakomantu ye be ma low budget estimate fre KK prepare and pay send na dia we be store fre wo mo na pay ya se wo dan no e dru lenten kwa dia fre wo mo no meto aso mo fre KK prepare 0244-912-100 and answer 0533-218-646. 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

Yes, sir. We got 16 more minutes before we hit the top of the hour at midday. Peace 104.3 FM Nwasugusu Awutie. 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We say your dream is our business. And then Friday, just a quick one. May I show us what is our same way? Cleanliness is next to godliness. Pacho, well, we name a Bible, Mopa, no bet me a chireme, a Bible verse, no. Cleanliness is next to godliness. Well, I have news for you. Though it sounds scriptural, cleanliness next, being next to godliness, cannot be found in the Bible. Now, so where from this popular phrase? Because Bible moon some pe ena nyaku ponse. We are sibe chwe mwako, but me menu mwa sama de ebet na hoda. Nese sa asemu wei, se wati da. Indi se mfri Bible mwa, asemu wei, eye de na be yasembi ya dakwa besi ne. Eni ye siye prepra ye, inti na michusu message wei di mauno. You see, now let me let you in. You know, you always, you know, benefit from listening to my program. This popular phrase, okay, cleanliness is next to holiness. This popular phrase actually originated from the 1700s, about 326 years ago, from a sermon by John Wesley, one of the founders of Methodists. Yeah, Methodism. About 326 years ago, John Wesley, a preacher, ne opreachy ni preaching no. And we can say cleanliness is next to godliness. You see, the phrase cleanliness is next to godliness is not a biblical quote. Although it seems like something taken out of, if you know your scripture very well, taken out of Leviticus or Proverbs. You get me? But it is not. The phrase does not appear or did not appear in writing until 1791. When in his sermon on dress, John Wesley wrote, "Slovenliness is not part of religion." You can say slovenliness, that is a state or quality of being habitually untidy, dirty, careless in one's personal appearance, habits, or work. The saying, "Cleanliness is next to godliness," suggests that being clean is nearly as important as being morally upright. It also implies the significance of maintaining personal hygiene and a tidy environment. While the exact phrase, cleanliness is next to godliness, does not appear in the Bible, the scripture emphasizes the importance of cleanliness. In the Old Testament, numerous laws
regarding physical and spiritual cleanliness were given to the Israelites. For instance, Leviticus 15. What kind of Leviticus 15? But on this occasion, and ne mampening say 2 days a year cleaning as a sigura a ye niga in Kranfung in Anhini niga or say ubiantu nestomu ne in CCNO. My favorite verse for this morning. Ukwada bia maybe sankro for what's your favorite Bible verse? But my favorite Bible verse, I will not take it from Leviticus 15. My favorite verse that I want to quote this day is Deuteronomy 23:13. It was a command to ensure that the camp was clean and holy. I would like to read the contemporary English version. Will be a preachy, no so kofa version be pass specifically when you so King James version and I say newly nature say opak or a moon some no the way. So what kind the contemporary English version of Deuteronomy 23:13 pimping what's in the pain Bible and I say set up a place outside the camp to be used as toilet area. Okay. The other verses, omufrahun to make a kra, or say, you must have a place outside the camp to go and relieve yourself. But maybe some kanawuhunu ni ena Bible ne kanu, or say, make sure that you have a small shovel in your equipment. When you go out to the toilet area, use the shovel to dig a hole. Then after you relieve yourself, bury the waste in the hole. Maybe say why? Yet to us, verse 14, Deuteronomy chapter 13, I'm a kind of, to us, 14, tie a somewhere Bible, no kind or say, for the Lord your God walks through your camp to protect and deliver you from your enemies, or deliver your enemies to you. Your camp must be holy. Lest he sees anything unclean among you and turns away. The New Living Translation says, he must not see any shameful thing among you, or he will turn away from you. Many of you are Christians, you are a Christian, you are a Christian, you are a Christian, you are a Christian, you are a Christian. Sa scripture we mini bre me bre na so sa scripture we ka kira wo se se wo bakra ko toilet e wo wo dem na bia inside self contained untumi flash na se bi ejanan si dem ho ana wo mfikire ejanan bi wo ho a bofo bi e ni ho betumi abenyan wo because bofo ne ba na wo hunu ade tantan se ejanan ana se wadrun so si ho ana bibia bofo no besan ne chiako omuchi. 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Beloved, I wish I had more time. In Deuteronomy 23:13, God instructs the ancient Israelites to designate an area. It's unfortunate my time is up, but let me just conclude by saying, cleanliness is next to godliness. It is more than just a saying. It is a principle reflecting the Christian commitment to physical and spiritual purity. Maintaining cleanliness in our daily lives honors God in the first place, and then creates environments conducive for fellowship, for worship, and for personal growth. As Christians, we are called to live lives that reflect God's holiness, as cleanliness is an essential aspect of this calling. By embracing both physical and spiritual cleanliness, we can draw closer to God and live lives that is pleasing to Him. Thank you so much for listening to the message.

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Bo *171#. 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Yeah, well, distributors, I won't cry any time. Obe to Mr. Fred 030-330-4102. And then I pay be an annual holiday, I will fee. Hey, and then your holiday. When be a store, I will fee. If you have a person back a can, you make a clear be a boom. Into breakfast, be a quick chili kakra. Se ukunu, an ankwadani be a common dinner. A patch of man vitamilk. 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It is indeed a nutritious beverage that feels good anywhere, anytime. Lawson Herbal Center. 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

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Kase boysan so na moki FM ni nit FM ka peace FM ho. 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Hello FM ewo despite abunse mu okumasi edum. Ewie yi radio stations ne Dawson. 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
2: Oh, yeah, the head castle is a cozy. Nah, it's the America thing. Ube PMO, a war, business, district center. 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
2: 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your metropolitan assembly under the Ewo and or your mayor, Honorable George, Justice Atta, Obamadna, or the Zimbabwe, the Mount Sutana, and Manana, and Son and Dama, which know the Indian or the assembly members, Awawa, who are Cape Coast Metropolitan Assembly, that one yet. Now, Yamia Duma, in the Ache institution, the Oshina, a Yemen, Muni, and I also want to put him with the boy said that we should now go on to action. Only next year, Honorable George, Justice Atta, or Timina, or 3DP, or your father, or Papa Tokraba, and the first day, Papa Krabba, you do one of the first we will be not work and adding. Ah, now, so I'm just for market to come for one, which is the way we want to move. And my Honorable George, Justice Atta, or Shedder, so I'm just for market, won't you know, won't you? Now, one summer, when I get me out of my agenda, one brother to the Protestant Assembly, no one will be you and I'm saying, sir, on my pain, why said I, you know, your friend will get the music to the team. Now, we will see the way we do. Now we're in a water and I think if they can say the other book came ever, Savoy and put him one. The other one friend or yet in front of the cost and then Bakaya. At 300 million, 100 million can attack to get close metro in our sending here. Nipa, I watch it, what in the washing one on one. You don't pay a book frame or anything. Woman washing one on one, of course, what we're teaching is Honorable George, yes, it's after the book came one. Wababa Mahoye is in Japan, yeah, for the one shed. My words in the way is in Papa, but now in there.
1: Yo, Moni Ajuma Anthony Kwasi Mensa Cape Coast to great no. Na yako kofodia flowers a poem antemu obofo ba kopɛ oni taban ba kokra Michael Akrofi obofo mahan
3: ye ni o ya
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6: obsa fo ya twaso na ya san ban kran bie Accra Central Peace FM ya central fo ya ma ne bofo ya ti wo mo edigu mu no Abdullah Dasmani ena akopie wo That's money, Maha.
7: Let you so in an anna.
6: A question, Wakra Central.
7: Oh, yeah, I'm not coming. I was over the Wakra Central. I said, the wedding time I had a dear question. And then you know, I bet you see one of the kids to go with Pim Wakra Central and say, I'm not saying, I had the amount for a team running to your five feet. Same. And I'm not sure if I'm going to go to the Wakra Central board. After police, a greater private police command. Any more, you know, about the same to do. Nina who here are so back when one by your hand saying I debate my candidate say as a cast night this is a ball and now say see a mount for a brabram in the shower hand we say the best step and you can be a woman say so move it almost see and car and after the job would be an event that's all my cast and door so I cast and fra and my point is there only your million for me here to man on answer so I can't do a much better time your man as free and one on one and I got a crazy the best step and you put see and car or move as I say Omo ebeye die e sene pasa na ti afoa ama mpem eni sadi wuna e 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
6: That's money better say na health ministry omanya pom de asue yenso so yen kwhe e ho se die ncc ne koye principal fasa mu akono ngoja chan e na wati ne utu mu ko ho enti jachan de obehwe free Red 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
8: ye ni autoko
6: yo gansa wo CC and the koye ewo ho
8: I call come and see na me who say assembly staff ni na o ma party o moni ama a o mo call back to assembly no cause in so na start e bu bu e wo gas out na me ni assembly for ni because na o mo say e 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gas and sales no ego go kwine ho aka say truck e ba best sa run any gas is no
6: yeah ya be that Henry dey be say chie bia na wo ba wa ma ya swate na prince yankwe yaman bafuwa prince bafuwa cha mwako na ngoja tiyan waba yankwe shwe health ministry ho apu mudiansre ya unatadye NCC ni kwe wo ho jatia maha
9: wakabu njewosu ho
6: yo wanso suneti say
9: ewe nye mtuma na mwako ministry of fisheries wana mtuma anapeye mtuma na mwako na mwako edye na minister nene members of the workers no more ministry officials no more good my family coin in there some more proper about saying and I say inside of the ministry of history na baby I'm open and say I'm on your bubble young to move prayer now bubble and in your above we are not before well I know my property free a final and I say inside of the ministry of history and between ministry of history and the ministry EPA environmental protection authority also me do also say the same exercise now no more year war on more premises 1 year and staff and our members are more year tomorrow EPA as we know the OBBA PA and OBBA tomorrow say the senator or my affinity directive number 2 just say and then another watch now OBBA first and then another watch now health sanitation at the site and the EPA and the ministry of fisheries there with 2 man office meaning in your idea OBBA one more than so be proper one senator be proper various offices now my BBA I ako ye
6: Yamar before Prince Bafa Samoria Tin in Kenya Yakwa Gan Central Sika Yim Ewo Gan Central. One now kwa kwa DH Rako Hedi across war in CNWA Sika Akwaba.
10: Yeah, Jawaho.
6: Na Equasenwo.
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12: And you can see what the cause of our problem is. I mean, we've just distilted the, look at the plastics that we are taking out of it. Apart from that, the sun there clearly did not happen in 1 year. It means this has been silted for so many years. So it reduces the capacity of the drain to carry water. And in the past, when we do cleanups like this, we fetch the silt, we put it by the roadside, and then leave it there. And then when it rains, it washes it back into the drain. And so in this exercise, let's make sure that after we take all this silt out, we bring enough capacity to be able to transport this silt and go and dump it somewhere appropriate. If we're able to do this, for the next year or two, this drain will have enough capacity to be able to carry the water through. It is because it is half silted, so the volume of water it can take is diminished. And so let me congratulate all Ghanaians who've come out. I've gone around the city. I've seen the turnout has been very good. And after this, the military and other services are going to continue to dredge the main waterways so that these drains can have an outlet to send the water to those wetlands. And so this will be a continuous exercise.
11: Answer her, Oman Penny, you know, Oba and Kaiman saying, Wagata can see about one, a war in Kayano, a ala Dugata, and only in Nay, Sam Sadia, a man forecast near the submetry a war, a Gata Nimono, Oman Penny, who no, none is in Asimpa. It's an any observation, maybe any say. At this year, I work at an one and Casagi and Ra, no good you cut that Gatani. Now, of who you know say, who shed Sadia Gatani, I am mana, which must say, a man for human now, Omuji Ohono, Omuji running Nabu Gatani. Emma in Tony Toyel, so I can't check and Yama be brave. I say about the Gatani, and you can show me for Yena. And he and Hibia Gatani Basra, a better at this year or say. Or she said yes, to be honest, to see what Allah do on them now. Or when we said, or the 2 days to see what say, yes, fantasy, I got the Muna Yena Yeti. Now, so to two says, 2 days, no, and yeah, dear, but the name of what I say, if we or Snadi and Yeria, but so many are you be ye be you that way to Honoma, ye did best to see I got the moon, and no bay, yeah, ye bear the daddy, son says, no, not a hood, ye know, ye ne da. Then so if I said, yeah, Obia, ye ye ye ena ewo nanu ada isio na eso ye no ala jo ho so sei no man pe ni jo da mani mama e di ensemetija.
12: The floods have been devastating, but we must show that we are a resilient nation and we can bounce back even better. We're not going to be like the vulture who will say that when the rain stops, he'll repair his roof. And when the rain stops, he says, oh, but it's not raining, so there's no need to repair it. And so we have to clear the drains. Just watch this Alajo drain. It's part of the Odo stream. And there are two problems in it. There's silt, and then there's also plastics and household waste. You find in a drain like this, there are engine blocks. People discard an engine block and throw it in the drain. Old furniture, dining tables, everything you can find in that drain. And so, one, we must change our attitude and stop the reckless dumping of things into the drains. The drains are not garbage instruments. If you want to dispose of something, you know how to dispose of it. We have skip trucks that leave containers all over the city. Just go and throw your garbage into the skip, and the truck will come and pick it and take it where it has to take it. 2 days are not enough to finish this work, but we're going to institute it so that at least 1 day every month, all of us should come out and clean our surroundings. That is what our traditional values were about.
13: I was here where your money buy and send training salamat kukwa pinto a day if we are banker see more a buy.
1: 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And as I say, a yehuhu premadie na ebat nasi.
14: Why are we here? We are here because something has gone wrong. But a lot of it is something that you and I have caused. We know that nature will do its own thing, but sometimes we also contribute negatively to the outcomes. There are times where, you know, sometimes even the person who suffers may not necessarily have been the one who caused the damage. When we throw garbage into our drains, maybe that is the reason why somebody's house is finally flooded, because we are blocking the water from taking its natural course. So this should be a wake-up call to all of us. We all know the right things. We don't need any sermon. We know. Let's do the right things and protect each other and protect our country.
1: Professor Nana Opoku Ajiman, Omanpenya Bede Chene, and Yetiye, Patricia Sefa Fisher, and a day Amanibui Barian.
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15: I think our constituency is the most affected. Currently we are looking at about 10,000 affected lives here. The suffering is quite high in the area, and we are trying to appeal for all kinds of help. When you go around, you see the aftermath of the flood. A lot of drainages are open. A lot of, let me go back to our local dialect, baller. It's a lot of baller all over the place. The place is not smelling good. We are struggling to, contain the level of rubbish. I want to assure them that this evening, all the homes will receive this product. We are going to ensure that everybody receives their, fair share of it to, help us. We are in need of mattresses. We are in need of food stuff. Even drinking water is a challenge for us.
6: Yayatini nkeyi ayaye waso central constituency mrasebe jeni honorable Abdul Rauf Tonjem Tubazu and wetrei and honorable Rudolph Collingwood Williams ayaye waso central municipal chief executive 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
15: we have an organization or let me say a company by name Godrich based on what happened last week Monday with the flooding issues we heard about it. We also extended, our arms to them to try and solicit for some small relief items.
6: Now, you're telling me, Municipal Chief Executive, Iowa Central, Honorable Rudolph Collingwood Williams. Now, I'm a crack from you, and I'm a Edmekoya. I'm a Koya, this is why Iowa Central, Adumi. Godrej Consumer Product Limited Ghana. Public Relations Officer, Edema Weave Ghana, and also said, Godrej Consumer Product Limited, Edmekoyi Ase, Madam Rose Morrison. Wajina Edmekoyi Nanemu Ekasai, and was even Unyankuda, and Oda, Sebi, Wamuti, Yase, Yase, Yase, Toye, and Insu Yire Bechri, Adesia Wachi True, Aya Wase Central, Wome Dieni Emiya, Akwa Unye Nye Muno, Come on, Makuma say. Once Nazi when you hear Cronoposan in Sim Kakra or Wano, Wamudibana, Eja, Wamudibabua, Swamu, what can we just account?
16: When the incident happened a few weeks ago with all the flooding, we actually sat down and decided that we are actually in a position to support. And so we reached out to the municipality, and we're here today to provide some support for the relief projects that they are already working on. What we have here today may not be able to reach everybody who's been affected, but we believe that it would also go a long way to provide some relief for some affected people.
6: We've Ghana, as a Godrej Consumer Product Limited at Makwei, as a the head of public relations, Madam Rose Morrison, the attendant, can I just say, and you please have family and same training a man before. One German boy bye.
13: Now, ranking member of the Food and Agric and Cocoa First Committee at No Ewo Mrashebedwam was signed of Finso South Mrashebedwam near Dr. Isaac Yaopoku and a worker, sir, Ede Echra by Sessa and Kuan Kitengeti Media, what they buy Nanka Media, ye papa, Kuamot Nase, Emunini, ye pa, and Kuamode Eba, and Kabebuana, where dear Aquaqua and Hosent to be bidi in Tigana, for Etua Womo Etriano, and I just yet to Sikanugum Essen Qua. Brownie Peace Cassia. Commander Dr. Poku Edi to Jacche Muse. 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
17: 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Now, some who person will show will be in crime, who person will generate interest, ma will be energy poultry production. One man on Kukomi and Sapo, and Kukomi and Sapo, and Kukomi and San out the man on Okasa, Obermani feed, Akahon, one farmer, Okasa, Obermani training, and Sakrananka, I wouldn't Kukona Mano, training 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complete failure of the program.
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13: 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Order Food, Agriculture, and Cocoa Affairs Committee, so a woman should be Jeffy. 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
18: we are moving away from responsibility-centered discipline to progressive discipline. You have the full authority of the states to move away from responsibility-centered discipline where you give them an opportunity to correct. We'll still give them, but your discipline must be progressive and it must be one for which learners must pay for misconduct and teachers too must pay for misconduct. We've seen the example in Bali, unacceptable, shameful. So the police were watching you.
1: I wish I saw you at Jago no and the empenny for ya for home woman you did actually. And also for her in a dress to the two jar. Nane de Chi Professor Sally Futahiru as the call. Why, Inspector General, National School Inspectorate Authority, NASIA. Wanu so church de entia National Schools Awards no afeda wo mo hwa tretremu de afri aban state bia no nkoa mu na ma me bia kwa kwaso ankran kran tete bia no mu a efri kindergarten ekosi senior high school.
19: Well, that's well. But like I said earlier on, this year is a pilot version of the Gallup. We hope that, and this year we focus on only primary 1 to primary 6. We hope and believe that next year we are going to extend this to all public and private schools, district schools in the country, where hopefully we want to start from awarding from KG1 to senior high school. It's a bigger picture we are having, and we feel that this is a way of helping to reset the agenda that the President John Dramani Mahama has for the country. And we hope that, again, as the Minister may mention, in this year it's becoming something better, it's becoming rampant here. And again, we are going to live with GES to ensure that part of our requirement for the award, discipline is going to be one of the key factors. So that we need to tell the students that, see, once we win an award, they must be displayed.
1: onipertine kasa chair professor Salifu Tahiru Azeko yense training Henry Kwesi Menka ene dia manye baye ye jina so ya home kasebo iso

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1: So I come out with a show. 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At the end of the show, yeah. That's how we are going to
2: Wobe packing a farmer Martin's liver salt a tra kwai and tem and she go glass mo at a Martin's liver salt no back one no na wudia gum.
1: Ube hun se eh who a glass in mu. 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

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And this one is coming from Kojo Black alongside Sarko the Air. 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Peace, 1043. Ebusi, I'm going to be able to over to Studio 2 now, please. And let me say hi to you, Abaya. Doing the listening, wherever you are. Good afternoon to you, yeah. So, I'm going to be here today.

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1: 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FD Aji Ejodi and Kratoi atum se a year. Na Ghana Bauxite Company Limited see omuhia trailer driver. Enti me patro se uye trailer driver dia. Na we die men chen la sawa. Me patro we see mwache. 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Enye eye ye si mwache. Udia gra samato. Ejumanu wa waso e wo Western North Region. Contract and a fixed him. Na Ghana Bauxite Company Limited say, Ajuman say, and this city, only here trailer driver on no experience. Ya obeti me do on bauxite or no, a dear free hours with the copy of Matakwa de Habo, a dear momo. Driver cry a kawa summon. I was all license near license F. And I was signed soon in Chinese track home model no name tree. Ghana Bauxite Company Limited say, say, ya forward Juma was said ye ni. I was saw the unbox side or no free safety. I was so the copium was taqua de habo. Ya dan la word ni as un dream. Ha. And now face so. A quine swash and so de nina ube diso. I was said ye. Company ni so on the driving policies. And so be diso. Uyo be ya. O check a car no. Ukra car no ye. Car no check in ye. Po 40 be bahua. No a friend penny for any money mu ya. Na to say. What could see see car no nurse un dream at me about ukra car now to say. Ah. Car ne dear. O ya dear. O car no. And then ya. 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
1: Oh, there is a share. Obi are say no body you know. Abrafo crowd dem say adetse.
0: Amazing. Amazing. And no miss for for say twa so am say ah. Me am Dr. Davis ni. Anyway, obi am one say obi si abom.
1: Am
0: say for now we are Dr. Davis adetse, Dr. Penia Wada Mary Lucy Hospital, ne Lucy Hospital, ano. Where your consultant na no bi Ya na me church Dr. Four ene womu edibre no emu adisuane ne hwehwemu ne kwa ni mu no na tebia na assistant se de obi kokoye normal degree or degree holder na obi kokoye 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Central Focus. Last Tuesday, na me Mary Lucy Hospital near a press conference. In fact, I was part of press conference. If you say me kawamo mu breaking story no ho. Ye share from Auntie Doris the point of view the entire otutu sana mono and amono otu ye and it aso edia ba. E wo meme inbox mu no. Me made nka ye video akachi mo say my bread My brother questions because me to me use our questions, mama. 90% of the questions me here now. Now there Dr. Davis and now Dr. Samoa and now me other doctors match them here. Me nimini bi and now me di yi Samoa mubi samini bi ano. In this particular case, no. We better say Dr. Davis and kasadi ebe fa the science and technology aspect of Auntie Doris at 62 because I have 5 days who are D 62. It's whether we like it or not. 62, 61 required a technical. We need to know year no half. To say that between the CMA, Jimmy Homer and they say fourth floor no. your ninth room enchen September ni mebra ho no eyesa eti at 60 62 eradia che ne ba eti na ye ba be di ho nkomo no mo amopese mu busa nsem ni nyina maybe a telephone line atuma mamoye.

0: in terms of say senior Yakupom boy, not it is a Bibia and society who do fifth who do late 40s more air corner a menopause night then Abba Nemo science any technology and say I so advanced say yet me Emma Nipidiano body no and any organ be a sign eren a juma younger yeah, first rejuvenation Emma a sign a juma for you know Emma ni internal yes still I ying do a man do menopause nemo nyaman of your white no reverse kakra Emma yenya ye pefri sa particular organ emu
1: yet me reverse Samia sem rejuvenation.
0: Rejuvenation, yes.
1: Okay. Doc say rejuvenation, reversal. Yenihon yenim se bibindi hwa na bibindi hwa. Ehia say oba starting rejuvenation and sana say oda so hwe awo kwan ya and some we twabra and also rejuvenation it may happen to the organs nibia at any point in her life.
0: Yes, it means yet at any point in the person's life, age, any barrier. Just about 2 weeks ago, Lydia waited 103 years. Yeah, yeah, stem cells infusion, Emma. And just say yeah, yeah, yeah, yes, obey ya hon didn't say no one but say on your energy or at least a honika cra. Yes.
1: 103,
0: yes, yes.
1: 103.
0: Yes.
1: Ghana.
0: No your energy because of Tifako. Just only energy. Sorry, don't be sorry.
1: I am brave.
0: Yes. Yes.
1: It's more Kenya than
0: Kakra. Yeah.
1: Doc, if you do we say so, yet this stem cell and come will be brief. And then me pass you focus on a non qua as a non qua. Me pass you a share solutions na a day air banner a bee. It's a mere fan commenting, come ya, ye didn't name, which are scripted. No crime is say, me girls, I want to say, Bedia, that's it, and I'm the question be by her. My first question be by her. Made me tea. And the dear, my follow, and they be dee and come to my for mummy and corner, sir, made a massy. So, ye did 106 and 103, Nino. Ye use this stem cell. Now, it's on only cells, no, the places ye ne be. You bet me are energizing a diabwa on one.
0: And now only platelets, no so ebi.
1: A diabwa on one.
0: On one, yeah.
1: Doc, Auntie Doris.
0: Yes.
1: One man who can say you're feeling shiandi.
0: Cry. From A to Z.
1: Yes.
0: Inside out.
1: Inside out. Ain't he? You're very referencing on the next shiandi.
0: Yes, exactly.
1: One man who
0: can. A typical example.
1: Very, yes.
0: Uti ono ni diana siya, na just what is stem cells asiya, I don't know.
1: Exactly. Doc, Auntie Doris at Misha Achese, or 61, and or started the last procedure, or the way. Procedure, Benny, procedure.

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3: first of all ɛwɔ sɛ yɛhwɛ how the months are counted wonyimade ama wo date sɛ expected date of confinement and as a delivery that date no let us say 40 weeks into the offer and say 4 weeks a 1 month let us say no yet 10 months no we were in terms of months but 40 weeks and sometimes you do 40 weeks now it's about 1 week 2 weeks at also say the hope say why then I will come into that no we do 42 weeks no 10 and a half months and if you saw how about 2 weeks 1 week 2 weeks no if you are on my no I have a woman or not for say or bear went to know a pima or a p another 2 weeks I better so no in 11 months what kind is that is how it can happen but I don't know so no a risky because you themselves placenta na a year organ and that's all baby na on him the journey that's nutrients the oxygen I feel him amino ninja for plus I just any life support organ expiry date was it's not made say come forever obi je be expire 36 weeks most say say baby new one yam obi just wait me for 42 weeks so now expire the way lucky now we dey expire na up to that point fine I don't know say I have my answer
0: you
3: question
0: you have but properly surgery CSI dey ba oko na be say me busa me because doc from where mimiti ebia na yen ye pair precious babies inti your case you're different
3: yeah
0: but from baby a miti minim die besia 9 months ne beso na ye best can ye se abofra me keka ne ho to me and uncle is not enough for me me abofra ne keka ne ho de inti die abofra ne ye healthy the weight e ye say formation ɛyɛ sɛ ne ti wɔ hɔ ne nsa wɔ hɔ ne nan wɔ hɔ ne ɔyɛ bɛma ne dua wɔ hɔ mɛbisa wei nyinaa and scan must be able to tell me this anaa metwa ntrɔ
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1: 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If you are water hospital, see if I got so and any doctors, no, a and yes, if I mean chow. My main family, me home, yeah, for function. No cranny say whether push or CS cut, take your baby out. I will be a war for me.
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3: 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And you know, pharmacist of Biara, a Ben Womu, a Tufonko, Harvard Pharmaceuticals Limited, and Cry Okaishi, and SGSSB Bank, Nisha anymore, 0244-631-402, and our Pill Care Pharmacy, Islegon, America House, 0599-889972, Eddie, Ajay Jedian Kratuyatum.
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0: Meda say, Oman for Mutemi wa Krahasi. Say, see, I'm a home, sir, my mother back, Tina News GH. What blog is say? 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E wo fasa stretch in a swan. Be fasemi e fitina news ni page so e wo Instagram beta wasi. Dok, ye pono e foto obi wo ha wo de be mo manfo e wo assisted pregnancies.
4: Well, it's the same. Science akwenim, technology akwenim. Na nyankopon enemai that gift of, you know, science. Intino, and as long as science akwenim, not just there is hope. They say, you know, barriers, you know, that's what to cry. Lemon, seek help early. Emanin che answer waka se. 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Intin, for the women out there, the BIA buy, you see, okay, eat well, healthy lifestyle, nina, eye, very important. Now, when you show TV, you know, you say, no, nyame mu yaya timpe. To one among them, send a baya. Na emwa ewo. As I say, with stem cells, no, possibilities, no, adults, no, positively, yeah.
1: Doc, once again, you're my money, Juma.
4: Yes.
1: And therefore, you're the day, the technical and common, you're a 62-year-old woman. 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

patch on shadows mommy. 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In Grammy Bubu Enyine Free World Cup in him. Kusi Mensa Capito, or US Ewa Frim. 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They see a world cup or someone a bed you one a bed you papa naba or say higher. 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

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Could you believe my diary that contains money meant for bank deposit from my church was stolen by the same people? The same people I offered them a lift. All sudden, my heart is the sermon and the teachings that are in the diary. Oh, Kafra, what? Ozi Nanzia Ofri, Eja Heba, Eba Chemota. We say, Eviuma Yukusu, Tini Pabija, Kwambi, and Passes. And also, Muma Tranke, Munyankwan, Eviuma Yusu, Tom, Muba Chemo. And what do we trim? Wom do Achemontano, Nani Daria, Aswale Sika, German is often called to Aswale Bank. Eshim. 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Oma obua omo no say hey, wo boy asuma the boy. Killer, what wo kro no. Woman de ko. Na where is wo ja kwa no so ba pin for kra wa kana wo betwam. I will be painting. 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

Onzo baso do message by 0244 86 85 92. 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Ose well done, bro, for having your national assigned duty. But masa, continue playing your jama. The World Cup is not over yet, oh. Very developed countries that manage their resources well are still playing the World Cup. You have started crying already. Ghana, my beloved country. Your name is Fales Tobiah, all the way in Canada. Ejan show. Your name is Francis Amano Otema, and Ewa Wuda. Yeah, Patrice Amegashi. Say, me mao, happy birthday. So happy birthday to you. Francis Amano Awotema and now Awota. Enjoy a beautiful day. 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So Francis Amano of Tema from Patrice Amegashi. Kwa minister nene. Me wagana me when you so non tema some American. Oh boy. Ghana will change and the people too have to change our lifestyle. We the people. John agrees, a man.

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We should change our bad habit to good for once. 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

0: then you sort them, recycle the plastic, send the plastic to the recycling plant, send the compost to the compost plant, then the residual you give it to a long articulated truck that will take it from the Greater Accra region and send it to Eastern region or Central region. That was the idea President Mama brought in 2015. But for some time, we stopped using it. So today and tomorrow, as we are doing this, if not that we are opening all the 6 transfer stations in the country, you see that we'll sweep and there will be nowhere to send them. So you heard me yesterday, I said that the president had to go re-engage. The national security also had to step in. So as I'm speaking to you, all the transfer stations have been activated. People are sending some to Nema, Addison, Achimbota, Abukobi, Teshi, Malam, and that is the way to go.
1: Any Achiago, I was for that, so I hear him, Sam, Namisom, and Unkrunkuman Puntu also, Udumanian for Ahmed Ibrahim, and when they call him, could you add the Chichon Commons or the Sansa move to Jawa Brane, and see you may dear didn't cook you more child or camping for one over here, now Usisi Krum.
2: And now one says, see a Jimmy Dean will come as a sentimental soon penny for any one who in 3 months. Was here to the Bian Sabian penny for Cassa Emun, Yana, and Weshim, so you can't edit to your baby a year. Was a Quasian or Cassia de won't be a name. Kumasa said there be no, near see ye ever and crahaseno. What would do a month nothing conformance and show with them if a month as soon swing yen yi ye? Dear near yank to say, dear sink crane to your transfer train. Ye drew a year Kumasa Santamantemo Crutono do Dano, on when young for Richard Ajemai Bwedi, King Zuba, and ye freno. And of a pan one, what tin who egu and montenso, and what kick up jetty for money in our bow moon, and near jetty for no memory in our, and what shall I send no Mokasa said the avenue, or mine yen in Edia. Santa Mans yet as a senoso, ah yen yan wobriane. I was here dia dear bia and ne ya a yefino. Edi 2 years, ne shall boy and ten you will be a mienus at all. Or drop any up our car key no so bottom and the wound too kind. 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
3: A fake, the first Saturday of every month, and about the first Friday of every month. Abemienya workers no participation to say, yes, sir, I can't in the end of the year.
2: Nipa yetin and ken yedru kumasi a crotono or no any nano ni. 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
2: The cleaning exercise is going on. Our Ministry of Fisheries and Aquaculture, as you can see, we are doing the cleaning. We are out in our numbers to make sure that we comply with the directive. And this is for the general good. We all saw the flood, what happened. And so if we all embrace this initiative, we'll be able to clean our environment and make sure that at least when it rains, the effect will not be so devastating as we saw. Let me first of all start by thanking him for this great initiative. And to us Ghanaians, I mean, we all need to embrace this.
0: Dr. Afisa Zakaria, oyɛ kwankyerɛfo a wɔsom asɔyɛ ɛhwɛ nsuo mu nam ne dwumadi ahodoɔ wɔ so ɛne wɔne prince baafo asam atwetwe nkɔmmɔ na ɛnsɛm yi wɔde to gya
3: Well, and they are on prepare any on the dear Edgeme dear course. So, my gun and wing. You drew us a young was shed in your name, and our things who cryomu and Sam Sua. Openia was soon the chief director, aye, Ora Paul Siame. One also Eddie and Tuja said, Kakra wahuni nay, aye, dance the dear prefer, and the channel said, I was so minor. Ye, yes, yes, ye, ye. Na, and conquer, and conqua. Ye kick and yama who do boon craters, and ye beggy to me, sir. 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Was ye a noble boy, ama brano, ya give you a while, a trade be a bumble, and penny for a can, one sem, ama pomodin penny for quite me de betri, Mrs. Yan, she ya, ya dear who do be betting me at here 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
4: Well, we started this morning as early as 6:30. My colleagues were around, so we started, and then later we got support from Ministry of Local Government in terms of equipment and tools to support the cleanup. Yeah, all the directories here at the MOFA headquarters have been part of this exercise, starting from the cleaners messengers to the last person. If you have come here earlier, you see our honorable minister, honorable Eric Opoku, and so he joined us in doing the exercise until he was called. So virtually everybody from the last person to the first person in the ministry got involved in the cleanup exercise. Okay, so this is an exercise that we'll have to do. Maybe we'll institute whether it should be monthly or fortnightly.
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4: The Ministry of Food and Agriculture is no different from the other institutions of this country. And there's a saying that cleanliness is next to godliness. So we see this exercise as very important. We continue to do it to support our colleagues who are mandated to be there. There's charity begins at home, so I encourage every individual, like some of us are going to do in our various homes. Everybody must embrace this exercise. It is for our good.
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2: I see a whole lot of things. And so this time around, like you said, His Excellency has directed. But I can assure you, demolition is ongoing. The fact that, the media is not aware, there is an ongoing demolition exercise. And so when we are also done with this sanitation, demolition is also a wager. They started from Wager Ganoff. There is, you know, the military is handling that. And so this time around, like we said, do you know what we are doing? When we come and find your house, sitting, on a drain, definitely you should know that we'll give you not even less than 3 days, to pack your things and leave. So that building. So some buildings has been earmarked, and trust me, all those buildings will come down. There's also a demolition ongoing there. They've tasked the MDCs to make sure that the blockway will be clear for them, to continue with their job.
0: And what you know, and what you for Linda Obinwa Okulu, what you say? One word in any term, what you do? Now, send your month for free, depart, but why you didn't see the course, no? Then you are. Na we na kwankwa eda kwa juma na blano blano yehwe na ye ne sa ojidi se efi ye betu ase yesa one time na wose jina so de kokobo anu ode ma metropolitan municipal and district chief executive officers 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
2: why
5: 5 months, I'm more than ready. In fact, I just want one person as a scapegoat. That is what I'm looking out for. Just one person. Sometimes you go to places and they confirm they have permits. You ask them, where are the permits? And they are here to present their permits. And so we want to have those permits as indicated by those people. If we have their permits and find out that there's this particular MC who is responsible, why not? That person will be fired.
0: Or menam for Linda Obinwa Okulu opening any and crime mantam iswafo woni kalib kwadwa dai na twetwe nkomo na ensemyi woni tuye nanim
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4: The exercise is very, very, very important. There is a relationship between the environment, the animal life, and the human health. And so whatever happens to the environment, when we have a healthy environment, the human health too is healthy. And so we join Ghana in cleaning the environment to ensure that the environment is clean. We get almost all our diseases from the environment, apart from the non-communicable disease, all the infectious diseases that we suffer from is from the environment.
3: Nipa yetin in Ken, your friend Dr. Damien Punguiri. Yedru epweye mantemwa ono enesum Ghana Health Service Regional Director Ewoko. Na main sino crachepeni ewo new jabin sound main sinimo. On mwenyan for Ransford Owusu Bwache de Sey Esonso.
7: Okay, so far, baby, I could be a man, baby, I could find. Except Kumasi Station, and I'll stress on that. Except Kumasi Station. They buy a Kumasi Station, this station, yeah. And, yeah, my chance, yeah, there. And then, Kasa. And then we have to close the station for them to work before the man, Kasa, no, me, I did.
3: On my young for Ransford, Owusu Bwache. New jabin sound to men sin or no any crunch penny. I was some oh, nay, a one prepared you median emuno, and a sound come away every year and sent Michael, a kofiho, a buyer.
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10: funding is a critical thing. The other thing that my office also did was to get the president to approve for us to set up a climate emergency resource track. That climate emergency resource track is supposed to assist us to mobilize climate financing internationally to support government efforts. Now we're doing that under the presidency which is supervision so that at the end of the day what we are able to generate, His Excellency will be on top of it and will assist us to support flood victims, support in adaptation and mitigation so that anytime we have these floods, we'll have it in a very minimal way.
3: Onumanyamfo se du esifu ede antodwa sesɛ ene awiemu nsakrae ne sunsuanso ede ba ehwa ba behia aye hu ene ntina sesɛ ne nkomodie ne ekeka ede akɔsa enche nkrata sɛm du mampani animu a ɔnhwɛ mua na 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
10: I mean, it's clear that it's a behavioral phenomenon and education and community sensitization is key. And you said it head on, because if our education system is tackled in a way, catching people young is something that will inure to our benefit and help us to succeed. Now, beyond that, I engage some sensitive ministries again, like the education ministry. I had a meeting with the director general and we're looking at how to establish a climate and sustainability unit in the Ministry of Education. So at the moment, we have set up a technical working group, you know, to look at the modalities. How do we do it? So that at the end of the day, we begin to roll it to the, you know, secondary schools with the half class, okay, and all those things.
3: Nipa yetin in Ken Omai Ghana asye ya yehine ne fofro ewo yamamuomu ene yabakosemu no yefene se Minister of State in charge of climate change and sustainability onumanyamfo sedu isifu sansemi William Gaintu nafe Emmanuel akolene de esomye
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11: 10,000 bears, according to the technical people, can consume 5 tons of waste in a single day. So this will tell you the gravity of the challenge before us. And so how then do we address this? The chairman, we have decided per the recommendations to use the drone technology. And I'm happy to report that the ministry, as we speak, has procured some drones for this. And we are training some of our extension agents, some of our extension officers, to go and then use the drone to make sure we scare these bears away. And so if you recall, yesterday, we had to inaugurate the Fijiana Brigade of 506 agriculturalists. We decided to give them that police training to instill discipline, time consciousness, and the spirit of serving our people in them.
0: Na eno achire na mpenufo bi sa se. Se ye do mu birekrom ni yetwa ne birekrom ni die. Eh be boa. 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No so oh. 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
11: according to the report and from the technical brief that I received in some areas they use the drone and they were able to expel them it's like they are used to the kind of noise that we always make just to scare them the shootings and the rest of them when we start with it first one the second time the third time they become used to it and then when you do it again they will retreat and then come back but the drone technology is something that they are not used to and the way it is going to be handled the details cannot be shared here because of the sensitivity of the issue on our hand we believe that we'll be able to contain the situation we have purchased drones not only for that you know we are transitioning from this outmoded agricultural practices to technology-based agriculture. And so we have even made some of the drones available to the farmers, and we are now training them.
0: Olumunyam for Erikopoku, Eyo Kriyoswafo, for the Sansa Mutuja Wabra Ukopiemu, Ewa Assurance Committee, and Emmanuel Emanuela Kwale, and William Gentu, and Edamani Boye, and Besumuye.
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15: na ye ti aban wo enti o ya manyu kukra na wo ti aban ti se NDC a you should wish the NPP well because almost ye possible government in waiting the only thing I need mean one is say if you do me no make your money better next year so what if you do this in an I put that now I'm going to go here and it's not ethnicity I have find out to the name and it's you know me we have this thing to pass about so my way constituency executives you know I need to know your name na yet the yeah I can tell you I'm glad I can see you know I'm sitting on back at your ma you know my MPP4 individual 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
17: hello maha me frefi wo bank sesie yenya oha wonye system ni hunti ehu be hia se yebebo wo account ni hobai Miss Shrew, who bet me up with account number? Some bow username, no password, ni mammy. Ni and Shani and you will see no more any mini ya. Ninja quine for accounts, no digima. Annie, who username, and no password. Me per se, me shall say, ye noana.
18: Sheye wo fraud for him. Who bank e misa wo username, pin, and our password. E wo phone suda. Mawini naho. Nasubi e ye waza. We hunun tem isi anokwan. Sankai boy. Ghana Association of Banks ne debro.
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21: e wo se manage e fe se ma fa Mr. Kill aye be man kasa
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23: enya fe na wo be ye hu debate
24: tell him
25: hey na another one fan word counter
26: That's all moi. Monsieur Mr. Kill, ya my friend. My name is case closed.
27: Monsieur Mr. Mia Berman Casa. And you, Mr. Kill, you do
26: Mr. Kill, our pharmacist, Heba, and over the counter medicine shops. Dudua, Kokulun Ghana Limited, East Legon, a Champo Junction. For 0244-139176. And 0204-139176. And remember what you feel doing what you did, Kronkwa, and your friend Mr. Kill.
28: FDA, Aji, Ejedian Kratu Yatum. 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
0: 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spices varieties in what you ate and would you ask to any beer you know variety yeah would you would be on a baby wow who would read you as well to these open what in the spices need to do more free 0207-805-398 and answer 0244-525-908 Lawson Herbal Center the Lawson Law Chemistry Abadjaso Ebuwa Pumudimpa Emanu Omosi Eye and to your bacterial infection yeast infection fungi infection new DSC and 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

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Peace 104.3 FM. So, any of you for your Munira Joe, a brass song, Yaremo Echo, Los Angeles Stadium, popularly known as Sophie Stadium. And the second quarterfinal game of the ongoing FIFA World Cup. Egusua Echo, so I shall see Sema Mienuni Spain, and the Bono Echo, on Rapid Box, a chance, Kukarera, and Trebi, Kukarera, and Timmy and Bobono, one crossing the year. I throw in a call Adiama Spain. I Spain and Belgium and the Ashishasu. The Red Devils of Belgium, La Roja of Spain and the Ashishasu. We a game of Bebede Pa. Two teams win the Toso 23. Amu Asia. 23 times. And Amu Asia. Already Spain. A winning Dodona. We're winning 15 times. Belgium are winning 5 times. The Icano are at Tipencro. The Icano are at Tipencro. We'll be on to me and Shady. Spain versus Belgium. Peace 104.3 FM. Already about first quarter final game. Now we France at Bo Morocco. Kamienua. We'll be on to me Ante. Nyame Adma China England. The Three Lions and in Norway. Holland and Rantier. We'll be on to me. Now for Argentina and in Switzerland. And so at Ashesu. A China Adia China Kwesia Rasu. Kemuno Emuaya Dinamin Canada. First line my two sides no. Belgium Abrantia Gogipa. Thibaut Courtois. One on the Datsemu. Timothy Castagna. Maxim De Kuppa. Brandon Michel. Nathan Ngoy. Nicholas Raskin. Yuri Tillman. Tillman, I'm starting game now with Pra. Hey, I'm coming.